0: crank it up.
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1: there's no better way to start your day. At breakfast, the breakfast show that's so hot it comes with a government warning. This is Marley in the Morning.

Come along to another edition of Marley in the Morning. We've made it through another week, today being Friday the 28th of August. And of course, as always, we kick off with Golden Oldies. This morning, starting us off from 19... 19-

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Time has just gone 15 minutes past 7 o'clock here on your favourite station. A happy heavenly birthday shout to Honey Langtry, born today back in 1943. She was the drummer with English beat pop group The Honeycombs, who scored the 1964 UK number one single with the track we just played, Have I the Right? Sadly, she left the world in 2018, aged 75. She was one of the few female drummers of the time as well. Dipping our toe into the 70s for the first time this morning. A heavenly birthday shout, born today back in 1943. The late David Soul, one half of Starsky & Hutch. Here he is from 1977 with his released single, Silver Lady. Heavenly birthday shouts to David Soul.

just played Barry White from 1976 and Baby We Better Try to Get It Together. Today in music history, back in 2012, celebrity net worth named Ringo Starr as the world's richest drummer with an estimated fortune of $300 million. Phil Collins was ranked second with $250 million. Former Nirvana drummer David Grohl was ranked third with $225 million. Eagles Don Henley came fourth with $200 million. I could go on forever. Here is Ringo Starr, the richest drummer in the world. It don't come easy. Oh, by the way, get your stretches done. We're working out.

0: But we just played Elton John's Lucy in the Sky with Diamonds. This high-profile cover of the Beatles classic famously featured John Lennon on guitar and backing vocals under a pseudonym. A bet that the song would top the US charts led to Lennon's final major live concert appearance at Madison Square Gardens, while closer to home, the track climbed to a peak position of number 10 on the UK charts. Before that one, we played Ringo from the Beatles, of course, 1971, and It Don't Come Easy. As I mentioned, those two tracks lead us to this morning's workout track. We're headed for 1990 to work out alongside a soap star, originally appearing in the Australian soap Neighbours as Henry. Craig McLaughlin released this track in 1990 called Mona. It's today's workout track, so let's get it done.
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1: 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So I'll see you then.
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5: 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In the shower. 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

Another birthday shout right now. Born today back in 1965, Shania Twain, Canadian singer, born Eileen Regina Edwards. We just played her track from 1999. That don't impress me much. Happy birthday, Shania. Let's go back 1 year to 1998 with UB40.

Leanne Rimes, born today back in 1982. We just played Leanne Rimes and Can't Fight the Moonlight. Bringing you up to date with the current single from the Rolling Stones, from their latest album, Foreign Tongues, is Mr. Charm.

Tracks doing the rounds in the charts currently, that's Morgan Wallen and Been By Now, and before that one we played you The Stones' Mr. Charm. The next track, inspired by a 2018 Christmas holiday trip to St. Lucia, where George Ezra witnessed a local street party that turned out to be a joyous celebration of three lives at a funeral. This vibrant disco pop and funk infused hit climbed to a peak position of number 3 on the UK charts. Here's George Ezra and Green Green Grass.

Clock, don't forget, turn of the hour. We've got today's 80s at 8. You're going to hear from the Jacksons, Snowy White, Kylie and The Whispers. That's just a few of the artists and bands on this morning's 80s at 8. We just played Bruno Mars, released in 2013. The track was called Treasure. Before that one, from 2022, George Ezra's Green Green Grass. Here's Bare Naked Ladies. They released the track in 1999. It's called One Week. I'll see you at the turn of the hour with 80s at 8. It's been-

0: in the morning. We'll be right back.
1: 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So I'll see you then.
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So we're inside hour two. It's coming up to 5 minutes past 8 o'clock. And of course, 80 to 8 is underway this morning. We kicked it off with a track from 1985. Remember that one? Digging down the soul box for that. Curtis Hairston from 1985 and I Want Your Loving. Today in music history, back in 1984, the Jackson's Victory Tour broke the record for concert ticket sales after they surpassed the 1.1 million mark in 2 months. Here's a single released from the Victory album called

0: gone 10 minutes past 8 o'clock. Aces at 8 on Marley in the morning. Just played a track from 1984, Snowy White and Bird of Paradise. Gorgeous track. Before that one, did you remember that track? The Jacksons and Body from the Victory album. It's Marley in the morning. Today in music history, back in 1988, Kylie Minogue set a new UK record when her debut self-titled album, Kylie, became the biggest selling album by a female artist in Britain, with sales of almost 2 million copies. Here she is with a track from that album called Got To Be Certain.
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0: What an absolutely superb 80s selection this morning on this morning's 80s at 8. 1981 there with the Whispers and It's a Love Thing. Before that one from 88, Kylie Minogue and Got to Be Certain. Time to squeeze a couple more 80s classics in this morning's 80s at 8. Let's head for the start of the decade, 1980, with Roxy Music and Same Old Scene.
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0: Almost 25 minutes past 8 o'clock. Roxy Music there from 1980 and Same Old Scene. From 1987, here's Janet Jackson. And Let's Wait a While.
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0: So Janet Jackson brings this morning's 88 to a close with a 1987 hit, Let's Wait a While. Playing next on Marley in the Morning, it's our midway extended play.
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British group Freeze, released in 1983. The song was written and produced by Arthur Baker and remixed by Jellybean. The song was an international hit, reaching number 2 on the UK singles chart and topping the US Billboard Dance Disco Top 80 chart, giving Freeze their only chart-topping single on any Billboard chart. It was the 18th best-selling single of 1983 in the UK. Of course, we've just played the original 12-inch version. Next, we head for 1998 with Simply Red and

minutes away from 9 o'clock. The track we just played, a massive Eurodance anthem, started as an instrumental before becoming a global sports arena staple, climbing to a peak position of number 2 on the UK charts. We just played the rave classic, Two Unlimiteds, Get Ready For This, released in 91. Before that one, Simply Red from 1998, called Say You Love

Jessie Ware just played a current track in the charts called Sauna. Just going to remind you that at the turn of the hour, just after 9 o'clock, we've got today's edition of the 5 at 9, something regular listeners will be more than used to. We play five tracks in a row. All you need to do is listen to the tracks, reminisce about them, but most importantly, see if you can work out the original year they were released here in the UK. That's coming up, turn of the hour, today's 5 at 9. Staying with the current tracks, here's Disco Bambino, Nile Rodgers and Sophie Ellis-Bextor.

Oasis. They released that one in 2002, the track She Is Love. Before that one, Disco Bambino, Nile Rodgers and Sophie Ellis-Bextor with Dancing Without You. This next quintessential Britpop anthem featured spoken word verses by actor Phil Daniels after Ray Winston turned it down. The track climbed to a peak position of number 10 on the UK charts in 1994. Here's Blur and Park Life. I'll see you at the turn of the hour with today's

0: the Morning. We'll be right back.
1: 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So I'll see you then.
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a day in music history back in 1968. Working at Trident Studios, London, the Beatles started recording a new John Lennon song called Dear Prudence. They built the song instrument by instrument, utilising the 8-track equipment at Trident Studios. John and George played guitars while Paul played the drums to compensate for Ringo Starr, who had temporarily quit the band. The track was covered in the 80s by Susie and the Banshees. Of course, the track brings us to this morning's 5 at 9, 5 tracks in a row, leaving you to try and figure out the original year of UK release, the only rule in place, as you well know by now. No peeking at the internet. We've got to try and do it all from memory. Let's get underway this morning with the Monkees, with the Porpoise song, the theme from Head. A good movie that was. But what was the year?

0: So the first two tracks of this morning's 5 at 9 have played. Track number 2 we just heard from Golden Earring. That was their classic Radar Love. And of course, kicking off your 5 at 9 this morning, we played you The Monkees, the theme tune to the movie Head. The track was called The Porpoise Song. Any idea of the year of release? Looking for 3 out of 5 this morning. Track number 3 comes from Vanessa Paradis, her classic Jola Taxi. But what was the year?
1: The 5 at 9.

So there we have this morning's 5 at 9. They've just played. As always, right now we're going to rewind back to track number 1, go through the answers together. Just to remind you, I'm looking for at least 3 out of 5 correct answers this morning to win you your virtual gold star. We started this morning with the Monkees, the track Porpoise Song, which was the theme tune to the movie Head, released the same year, I might add. That was 1968. The second track came from Golden Earring. They were from Holland. The track we played was called Radar Love, and that was released in 1974. Your third track, a French classic, Vanessa Paradis and Je Le Taxi, released in 1988. Your fourth track from the album Urban Hymns. We played The Verve and Sonnet, released in 1998. And your fifth and final track this morning, Shapeshifters, Lola's Theme, released

in 2004. Quick recap, 1968, 1974, 1988, 1998, and 2004. If you got three or more correct, congratulations. You've won yourself a virtual gold star. If you didn't, don't worry about it because, of course, we'll be giving you five more chances next week between Monday and Friday here on your favourite breakfast show. Heading back now to 2014.

0: Carly in the morning. We'll be right back.
1: 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So I'll see you then.
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5: 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In the shower. 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

0: Approaching 25 minutes away from 10 o'clock, we're into the final half an hour of the show this morning. A birthday shout right now, born today back in 1961, Kim Appleby, one half of the sister duet Mel and Kim. We just played her track Don't Worry, released back in 1990.
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0: So being Friday, I get to play you the fifth and final track from this week's featured classic album. Since Monday, we've been skipping through One of These Nights, the fourth studio release for the Eagles. Today's track is a standout deep cut and hidden album gem. The atmospheric rock track was co-written by bassist Randy Meisner and guitarist Don Felder. Don famously recalled that tracking the demanding rhythm parts on the 12-string acoustic guitar tore the calluses right off of his fingers and left him bleeding in the studio. While Randy Meisner's ecological-minded lyrics served as a warning about humanity's destruction of Earth. Though it wasn't released as a standalone A-side single in the UK, the parent album, this week's featured classic album, One of These Nights, became a massive commercial milestone, helping cement the band's global legacy. Today's track, Too Many.

We've just played the fifth and final track from this week's featured classic album, The Eagles' One of These Nights, the track Too Many Hands. It holds the unique distinction of being one of the very few songs in the band's entire catalogue where Don Felder contributed to the writing process alongside Randy Meisner, helping shape its distinctively haunting, intricate acoustic arrangement. Loving the Eagles as much as I do, it's been a real pleasure skipping through this album since Monday. Of course, we'll be back next Monday with another album to skip through. If you want to find out what album that is, you need to be tuned in on Monday morning. Moving forward now, a track inspired by Sam Fender's relationship with his father and the universal struggle of men communicating their emotions. Its poignant music video notably stars British actor Stephen Graham as his father. The track climbed to a peak position of number 41 on the UK singles chart in 2021. Here's Spit of You.

That was Selena Gomez and Benny Blanco, Call Me When You Break Up, released in 2025. This track's collaborative lead single famously features singer-songwriter Gracie Abrams joining forces on the vocals, while its casual front-facing camera music video was shot entirely inside a bedroom. The track climbed to a peak position of number 28 on the UK singles chart in 2025. Bringing you up to date for the last time this morning with the next couple of tracks, here's Jungle with their current track called Someday, Somewhere.

just gone 10 minutes away from 10 o'clock. That was Jungle with Someday Somewhere. Our last dip into the current charts this morning with Delta Goodrum. The track's called

0: This morning and for this week, released in 2006. That one was called Is It Any Wonder? Absolutely love that to bits. Before that one, our last dip into the current charts, Delta Goodrum's Hologram. That's it. Thank you for your company today and for the previous part of the week. We'll be back on Monday to do it all again. As always, we're going to finish with our theme tune finish. Today's theme tune first aired on September the 17th, 1964, and spanned a magical 254 episodes across 8 seasons. This beloved fantasy sitcom charmed viewers with more than just witchcraft. Featuring Elizabeth Montgomery's entire natural nose twitch, the mischievous cousin Serena, credited under a pseudonym Pandora Spox, and Aunt Clara's real-life obsession with collecting over 1,000 antique doorknobs. I'm sure you've guessed already, today's theme tune finish is Bewitched. Have a great Friday, an even better weekend, and I'll see you Monday morning at 7 o'clock. Dave Marley
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0: Marley. We'll be back on Monday. Have a great weekend.
1: 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So I'll see you then.
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5: 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In the shower. 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

0: 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Ooh, I gotta have faith. 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
3: Deep behind enemy lines, live from Little Rock, Arkansas, transporting you back to a time when things were totally tubular. He's no ordinary DJ, in command of the wheels of steel, at the helm of harmony. He's the Ayatollah of rock and rolla. He put master in master of ceremonies. He's the remaining member of the members only jacket club. Your ears will thank you. Dropping awesome 80s beats. He's the myth, the legend, the master, Rob Charles. 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

Hello, everybody, and welcome to All About the 80s. I am your host, Rob Charles. This is where we look at the biggest hits from the 80s. Getting us started this week, NXS. Good song right there called New Sensation. Let's get into it real good right now with the Human League. This is Keep Feeling Fascination right here with Rob Charles.

Yes, the guy from the band called Genesis, that is Phil Collins, Against All Odds. Take a look at me now. Before that, Second Chance by 38 Special. Here is Sammy Hagar. And you know what? Your love is driving me crazy.

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Getting us back in the music, that is Scandal with lead singer Patti Smyth for you, Rob, and All About the 80s with The Cutting Crew. 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

0: Stand Back for you right there. That is Stevie Nicks, formerly of the band Fleetwood Mac. Before that, The Cutting Crew, we got those 80s commercials, and then Van Halen on the other side.
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Van Halen for you right there out of those commercials. That Why Can't This Be Love? Love that song for sure. These are the Commodores. Great song. This is called Bridge.

did the motion picture soundtrack of Cocktail. That is big song from that one. Georgia Satellites and Hippie Hippie Shake. Before that, Billy Ocean with Suddenly. Jeff Beck going to take us to the top of the hour.

Behind Enemy Lines, live from Little Rock, Arkansas, transporting you back to a time when things were totally tubular. He's no ordinary DJ, in command of the wheels of steel, at the helm of harmony. He's the Ayatollah of rock and rolla. He put master in master of ceremonies. He's the remaining member of the members only jacket club. Your ears will thank you, dropping awesome 80s beats. He's the myth, the legend, the master, Rob Charles. You're listening to All About the 80s with globally syndicated radio host Rob Charles.

And let's get right back in it. We are full blasting away, and we are at number 48 with... No, we ain't going to be doing that. Just hang on just a second. Gotta love some issues all of a sudden. I mean, you hit one wrong button and everything goes crazy. So let's get Rod back in. He is number 48. And, Young Turks.

Checking in at number 48, that is Rod Stewart with Young Turks. And number 44, I do believe it is. It is Lindsey Buckingham. Actually, number 45 for you right now.

Lindsey Buckingham, I Think I Am in Trouble. Let's get up to number 40 right now. Here is Asia, Heat of the Moment, as we count down and review the biggest hits from 1982.

That is Dan Fogelberg. Great song for you right there at number 35. Here's one of my favorite, my most favorite songs of 1982. I've always loved this song. The Alan Parsons Project. This is called Eye in the Sky.

0: Alan Parsons Project at number 32. We are coming back. Hold on.
1: It certainly is a big bun.
2: It's a very big bun.
1: Big fluffy bun.
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1: Where's the beef?
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8: Waka waka waka waka waka waka waka. That's kind of the noise Pac-Man played. Coming in number 30, this is Who Can It Be Now? Men at Work with All About the 80s. And Rob Charles, want to say hello to Elaine listening up in Ottawa, Canada.

0: Who can it be now? The Minute Work Boys, Colin Hay and the guys. Here's one. Love this guy right here.
1: Oh, yeah.
0: Used to be with the band Radio. This is Ray Parker Jr., The Other Woman.

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It was a really cool documentary if you get a chance to check it out. That was number 26 for the year 1982. Hard to believe this has been 41 years ago. Coming in at number 25, those ladies from Los Angeles. This is the Go-Go's. Yes, we got the beat.

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Oh, yeah. Here's one for you. Dr. Noah Drake used to be on the soap opera in the daytime. Rick Springfield.

0: Throb, Rick Springfield, Don't Talk to Strangers, number 20. We are coming back.
1: The fun is back. Oh, yes, siree. It's the 2600 from Atari. It's the video system with classics galore, from Space Invaders to Cars That Roar. A real hip joystick controls the screen. Solaris is hot and Midnight Magic's mean. And one more thing, it's got a special low price, under 50 bucks.
2: 50 bucks?
1: Now, isn't that nice? The fun is back. Oh, yes, siree. It's the 2600 from Atari.
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0: Important news today. Kleenex Huggies Super Trim Diapers, making happy babies nationwide, from the coast of Maine to sunny California. Why? We're pleased to report Huggies Super Trim Diapers have gentle elastic waistbands and a Super Trim padding that absorbs wetness and holds it away. So Super Trim helps stop leaking. 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Super Trim now available in the new jumbo pack. So tonight, it's happy news from Huggies.
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5: Due to time limits, we have got to skip ahead, and we're at number 5. This is the J. Gals Band. It is called Centipole.

Jay Giles Band, number 5 for the year 1982 with Centerfold. Number 4, this is really a great song. This is Paul McCartney and Michael Jackson. This is called Ebony and Ivory.

Many apologies for that one right there. That is actually Paul McCartney and Stevie Wonder, not Michael Jackson. So sorry about that. Ebony and Ivory checking in at number four. And now it is Joan Jett and the Blackhearts coming in at number three. I love me some rock and roll. Oh, yeah.

And coming in at number two, Eye of the Tiger. This is Survivor, who, incidentally, I went to a high school with a guy who later became guitar player for Survivor for a few years, Mr. Jeff Miller. Anyway, big hit from 1982 with the Rocky films. This is Eye of the Tiger, Survivor.

Eye of the Tiger by Survivor at number two for 1982. Our number one song comes from a magnificent entertainer, singer, probably my favorite female singer from the late 70s, in the 70s and 80s, in pop music. We lost her last year. What a phenomenal talent. Number one, well-deserved. For 1982, it is no other than Olivia Neutron Bomb. That's right. Olivia Neutron, Newton-John with Physical, number one for 1982.

And there you have it. A review of the biggest hits from 1982. Man, we could go on and on, man. There were so many good ones that I had to skip on the list. Soft Cell, we had so many that I wanted to play. Key Largo, just didn't have time to play every single one of them. Anyway, that is a review of the top songs from 1982. If you join me, same place, same time next week, we'll do it all over again. But next week, we will play the biggest hits from 1983. Until then, y'all be good. Y'all take care of each other, and y'all take care of yourself. Bye-bye, everybody. Rob out.

0: Mystery Top 40. Hello, welcome to another Mystery Top 40. This is Paul Baker with you for the next hour. We're going to count down the 40 biggest selling singles from this week in a mystery year, and all you need to do is try and figure out the year before we get to the number one song. Today, the mystery year is somewhere within the 2010s. All right, somewhere within the 2010s, so let's begin the numbers. At number 40, it's Marlon Roulette, When the Beat Drops Out. New at number 39, Jesse J with Flashlight. 38 is Sia with Electric Heart. 37, Alesso with Cool. At number 36, a new entry, Geronimo from Shepherd. At 35, a new entry, Neo and She Knows. And here comes Ariana Grande.
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0: It's at number 34 on the Mystery Top 40. 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
0: Into the top 30 with Ed Sheeran, Thinking Out Loud at number 30. Ellie Goulding at 29, Love Me Like You Do. Number 28 is Tove Lo with Talking Body. Number 27, Chris Brown and Tyga with Ayo. Number 26, There's No Change for Rihanna, Kanye West and Paul McCartney with 4-5 Seconds. 25 is Ed Sheeran again with Bloodstream. At 24, a new entry, Andy Case, Want to Want Me. And here comes Meghan Trainor up next. This is Dear Future Husband.
2: Number 23.

0: This is the Mystery Top 40. Meghan Trainor, Dear Future Husband at 23. Number 22 is Hozier with Take Me to Church. And at number 21 is Fetty Wap and Trap Queen.
1: What is the year? With the Mystery Top 40.
0: Into the top 20 right now. King from Years and Years is at number 20. At number 19, it's Someone New from Hozier. And right now, here's Iggy Azalea and Jennifer Hudson with Trouble.
2: Number 18.

0: Number 18 on the Mystery Top 40, Iggy Azalea and Jennifer Hudson. That's Trouble. At number 17, James Bay with Hold Back the River. Number 16 is Nick Jonas with Jealous. At number 15, Maroon 5 and Sugar. Number 14 is Mark Ronson and Bruno Mars with Uptown Funk. At 13 is Kygo with Conrad Sewell and Firestone. A new entry at number 12 for Ella Eyre with Together. And just ahead of the top 10, here comes Blonde and Alex Newell. This is All Cried Out.
1: Number 11.

0: This is the Mystery Top 40. Number 11, Blonde and Alex Newell with All Cried Out. Stand by for the top 10 biggest sellers. We'll have a climber of seven places coming up for you in just a second. David Guetta, Nicki Minaj and Afrojack. Hey Mama is at number 10 and is coming up next.
1: 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What is the year? What is the year? Paul Baker with the Mystery Top 40.
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0: At number 9, a former number 1 from Jess Glynn going down one place with Hold My Hand. Before that, at number 10, climbing 7 places, David Guetta, Nicki Minaj and Afrojack with Hey Mama. Here comes Carly Rae Jepsen for you right now, going down 2 places from last week's 6, I Really Like You.
1: Number 8.

0: Back-to-back hits on the Mystery Top 40. Down two places at number 7 from last week's 5, Major Lazer and DJ Snake with Lean On. And before that, also down two places from last week's number 6, Carly Rae Jepsen, I Really Like You. Here's another one going down two places again. It's Galantis with Runaway.
1: Number 6.

0: Galantis on the Mystery Top 40. Runaway is down two places at number 6. On the way then, we're going into the top 5 biggest selling singles of the week. But what is the year? We're somewhere within the 2010s. And coming up next, we've got Skrillex, Diplo and Justin Bieber. Where Are You Now is a climber of two places, and it's on the way next at number 5.
1: What is the year? Paul Baker with the Mystery Top 40. What is the year? Paul Baker with the Mystery Top 40.
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0: This is the Mystery Top 40 with Taylor Swift. That's Kendrick Lamar on that as well. Bad Blood, new entry, highest new entry at number 4. Before that, climbing 2 places to number 5, Skrillex, Diplo and Justin Bieber with Where Are You Now. Here we go with the top 3, and this goes down 1 place from last week's 2. It's Lunch Money Lewis and Bills.
1: Number 3.

0: into the top three biggest sellers for you right now. Lunch Money Lewis and Bills is down one place at number three. And coming up next, a song that will be number one next week. Wiz Khalifa and Charlie Puth is See You Again.
1: Number two.

0: Climbing one place from last week's number three, Wiz Khalifa and Charlie Puth, See You Again, is now at number two. We're going to play the number one song in just a second and reveal the mystery year. But first, let's recap the top ten.
1: What is the year? Paul Baker with the mystery top 40. 10.
0: It goes up for David Guetta.
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0: Down for Major Lazer.
1: 6.
0: It's down for Galantis.
1: 5.
0: It goes up for Skrillex and Bieber.
1: 4.
0: A new entry for Taylor Swift.
1: 3.
0: Down for Lunch Money Lewis.
1: 2.
0: And climbing for Wiz Khalifa.
1: Number 1.
0: There's no change. It's still there for a second week. Omi and Cheerleader. That's coming up next, as soon as I've told you the mystery year on today's show, which was 2015.
1: Paul Baker with the mystery top 40.
2: Number one.
1: Number one.

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1: It's old, it's gold, it's on.

So welcome along. It is Pump Up the 90s and a Touch of 2000. I'm Jeff Dorsey, going to be in the deck chair for the next 60 minutes. Open up with Saffron's Republica and Ready to Go. And then Eternal and B.B. Winans, I Want to Be the Only One. So we've got some indie days, some Britpop, some trip hop, some shoegazing and some alternative rock. Grab that for an hour. Want to get in touch, please do so. The email is the best route. It is chunkyjeff, chunkygeoff at gmail.com. That's chunkyjeff at gmail.com. It's a show that brings you no fillers, but all killers. But when you go down your local watering hole for some Shadow Collapso, you try saying this. Charlene Spiteri.

0: so big in the 90s. Wonderful Texas and Say What You Want. One of the features that we have here on Pump Up the 90s and a Touch of 2000s is a bit of Britpop.
1: 1990s, Jeff Dorsett. Who is your star from the Britpop era? 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
2: Yeah,

0: That's our Britpop song, Oasis and Half the World Away. 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
0: Right, now this is where we give you a backstory to a particular hit, and this week we're going to go to 1993 on the show and Dreams by Gabrielle, made number one in the UK in 1993 for an album called Find Your Way. Now, Gabrielle wanted to write a song about dreams and finding her man, but hers became a nightmare. Her boyfriend, I don't know if you remember in the press, it was big news at the time, Tony Antonio, dumped her in April of 1995, the day after she released this particular song and the day after she gave a birth, or the birth, to their son. What a guy he was. She never saw him again until 1996, the April of that year, when she was questioned by police about Antonio because he had considerably murdered her, his stepfather. Yes, he did. He confessed to stabbing his stepfather, get this, 52 times. Gabrielle went to court there and she said at the time, I always managed to pick the wrong guy. Now, originally, Dreams went out as a single using the sampler of Tracy Chapman's Fast Car. But Tracy actually complained, so they actually withdrew it and then reissued it without that particular sampler on it there. So that was the way it went. Gabrielle, number one in 1993. That's the story.

Question number two. The Velvet Rope is a 90s album for whom? The Velvet Rope is a 90s album for whom? And question number three. Who is the female vocalist for the B-52s? Who is the female vocalist for the B-52s? Right, let's get around the genres there. These are the Welsh Wizards, known as the Manic Street Preachers. They are our alternative rock track.

lead voice of James Dean Bradfield there, the wonderful Manic Street Preachers, You Stole the Sun from My Heart. Terrific stuff. That is one of our alternative rock tracks. We'll try and fit another one in during this. Now, the show is called Pump Up the 90s and the Touch of 2000s. So what we're going to do is play you something from 2002, and this is a bit of trip hop coming your way.

0: That is such a cool record. It was number one for weeks in America in 2002. Kelly Rowland along with Nelly and Dilemma. Playing right here on Pump Up the 90s and A Touch of 2000. And always remember, this is your show. If you want a particular track from these two decades, all you've got to do, drop me a line, chunkyjeff, chunkygeoff at gmail.com.
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0: Times records you don't hear very often on the radio, but gosh, does it sound good. The Wanna Dies and You and Me song. And talking about things that got away.
1: Jeff Dorsett, those 90s songs that got away.
0: Yeah, and we're going to go with this one. Great song, never was a hit, but should have been, from Paula Cole, Where Have All the Cowboys Gone?

0: Well, that's where all the cowboys have gone. You can obviously tell with Paula Cole there. What, another baby?
1: Jeff Dorsett, pump up the 90s. Bangers.

0: That's this week's banger. That one of those that got you on the dance floor, throwing some shapes. There's another song you fancy. Next week on Pump Up the 90s and a Touch of 2000s, all you've got to do is mention it. 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That's Living Joy.
1: Jeff Dorsett, 1990s Indie Days.
0: Technically speaking, it went into the 2000s. But anyway, who's counting? Razorlight, Johnny Burrell, America.

0: That's our indie track from the wonderful Razor Light and America. Right, let's give you the answer to the quiz. Hopefully you managed to get 3 out of 3. Let's see how you did, Bish. Question number one was a lyric. I want to know the artist and the song. This is the line I gave you. Ain't no angel gonna greet me. Who is it and what is it? It's Bruce Springsteen doing Streets of Philadelphia. Question number two, The Velvet Rope is a 90s album, but for whom? We're talking Janet Jackson. And question number three, also, ladies, who is the female vocalist for the B-52s? Her name, Kate Pearson. So if you've got Kate Pearson for the B-52s, Janet Jackson doing The Velvet Rope, and Bruce Springsteen, Streets of Philadelphia was the lyric, give yourselves a nice little pat on the back.
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0: That's Wet Wet Wet playing right here on the radio show with Goodnight Girl. And I remember when they came into the studio and we had a nice chat about things. And I said, when you first started out, did you ever play like to something silly like One Man and a Dog? And they said, well, actually worse than that. I said, really? Tell me the story. They said, well, we were playing in the northern part of Scotland and it was bucketing down. It was really raining so, so heavy. And we looked out in front of us there. We were doing this live show and in front of us was One Man and a Dog. And I started to laugh. And they said, yeah, we went over to him and said, well, thanks very much for coming. And the guy turned around and said, well, no, actually, I'm not here for you. I'm just coming to put the chairs away.
1: I've got the power to chase you by the hour. So I'm taking your heart under arrest.

0: I mean, in 1991, what a big record, To Be With You, complete with the ending there. The wonderful Mr. Big playing on Pump Up the 90s and a touch of 2000s.
1: 90s and 2000s, classics with Jeff Dorsett.

The production on this is absolutely tremendous. I've got my headphones turned up loud and it's rocketing right the way through into my brain. The wonderful Fatboy Slim and Right Here, Right Now. And that came out, incredibly to think, 1998. Wow. So that's about where we've got to leave it. Thanks very much for your company. Keep your requests coming in here to pump up the 90s and the touch of 2000s, whether it be for School Days or whether it be for any of the other features that we have, Indie Days and Britpop and Bangers and Trip Hop. We will do it for you. All you've got to do is drop me a line to the email address, chunkyjeff@gmail.com. 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

0: Ba-ba-ba-ba-ba-ba. You all right there, Ginge?
1: I'm fine, thank you. Right, I wouldn't then. Be if you stopped singing.
0: Okay. I sing during all the songs.
1: Ba-ba-ba-ba. You never sing the words, though.
0: No, no.
1: Just go ba-ba-ba-ba-ba.
0: But that's what they were doing, Ginge.
1: Yeah, at the end, the rest of the song, they were singing actual words.
0: Oh, okay. Welcome to the show, by the way. It's our 10th anniversary.
1: Can you believe it?
0: Oh,
1: 10
0: my,
1: years
0: my.
1: Of Ginger and Nuts.
0: Where has the time gone?
1: Where has the time? I've got more grey hair than I had in 2016, that's for sure.
0: But it has flown, though, hasn't it, Ginge?
1: What's scary is in 2016, when we started the show, we had like a 1 and a bit year old, didn't we?
0: Yeah.
1: And now we've got an 11 and a bit year old who's eyeballing me and telling me to...
0: Yeah, and he was trying to get in there on the action when he was younger, wasn't he?
1: He was. He had headphones and everything, didn't he? His own little chair, microphone.
0: Don't forget, if you want to get in touch with us today, at Ginger and Nuts on all the socials, or, of course, gingerandnutslive@gmail.com. We've got a great review with Diana coming up around
1: It's a good one.
0: Oh, about an hour and a half's time. It is a good one.
1: It is.
0: She's reviewing a cracking song. Whoa.
1: I
0: really like it. Comical cuisine, okay? Comical cuisine. Ronnie Courgette.
1: Yeah. Red Jester cheese.
0: Tickled onions.
1: Del Monte Python.
0: Laughter ate mints.
1: Tickle-illy.
0: Beans on toast.
1: Oh, that's funny.
0: I don't know, to be honest.
1: Beans on toast? That's unusual.
0: Maybe cheese on toast, but
1: that's,
0: I don't know.
1: Still not funny.
0: No, it's
1: John
0: not.
1: John Cheese.
0: Roy Chubby Brownie.
1: Silly Con Carne.
0: Peter Cookie and Dudley S'mores.
1: Ricky Toffee Pudding.
0: You got Tom and Jelly.
1: Spammers!
0: we need to try Spam. Spam
1: you
0: fritters.
1: Keep saying this. We
0: I know.
1: Well, you we best get in there quick because we start Slimming World on Tuesday.
0: Get some Spam fritters.
1: Okay.
0: Chicken tickler masala.
1: Ali G.
0: Ali G. Ali G. Ali G. That's it, yeah. Joker Cola.
1: Joker Cola. Corn on the knob. Oh, hello.
0: The like leak lads.
1: Steak and kidding me pie.
0: Cheese and bunion crisps.
1: Tea gags.
0: Balty towers.
1: Hash clowns.
0: And Rice Krispies, snap crackle and snap cackle and pop. There you go. Comical cuisine.
1: Comical cuisine. You know what we should have gone on for being comical? Our good friend Christian Dart. He's very funny.
0: Yes.
1: Shouldn't we? We should have got him on to do some of them. He might have told him better than us.
0: We need to get him on the show because he's a...
1: He's winning awards up in the Edinburgh Fringe and everything.
0: He's doing really well, isn't he?
1: He is.
0: Really, really well.
1: Taking the Fringe by storm.
0: Now, as it's our 10th anniversary, we've got to kick off with congratulations, according to Mike Organ.
1: Okay.
0: So this is just for Mike Organ.
1: I wonder what Mike Organ's sending us for our 10th anniversary.
0: Yes.
1: This would be nice, wouldn't it?
0: Like an afternoon tea or something. Ooh. Like, ooh.
1: Well, just a takeaway would be nice, Mike. I mean, just to celebrate. Maybe we should play that. Celebrate. Good.
0: Come on.
1: Maybe we'll play that when he sends us a takeaway.
0: Yeah.
1: Okay.
0: We'll see if during the show Mike Organ sends us some money for a takeaway.
1: Oh, that'd be nice. Would you special curry, fried rice? Thank you very much.
0: Yes.
1: One last blowout before Slimming World. And you know, it'd be all the sweeter if Mike Organ was paying.
0: It would be. I'll tell you what
1: we do for him. 10 years we've been doing this show because he wanted us back on air.
0: Ten years. Here we go. Here's a bit of Cliff Richard.

0: comes, come on.
1: Has he paid up already?
0: No.
1: Oh.
0: No, no.
1: We played it too early then. We said we were going to play it when he paid up.
0: I know. Typical, isn't
1: it? He's turned off now. That's what he's done. He'll pretend he hasn't heard us.
0: Exactly. Anyway, it's time for...
2: Sam gets lyrical.
0: She's speaking the lyrics of a famous song, but what is this one?
3: I've been watching you.
0: That's it.
3: I've been watching you.
0: Has she?
3: I've been watching you.
0: There you
1: go. Now you say I want to burst into a bit of song, but I don't know if
0: no.
1: it's the song.
0: Don't burst into the song.
1: Maybe I need to check with you, and if not, I could do it the next time.
0: Yeah.
1: Okay?
0: Okay. So just do a, you know, she's been watching us, Ginge. Or she's been watching me anyway.
1: She's always got a beady eye on you.
0: Oh, she certainly has. Now, Christmas, Ginge.
1: It's in full swing in some places.
0: It certainly is, isn't it?
1: I can't believe I was in B&M the other day and you walk in and you go down this one aisle and it's full of Halloween stuff. Turn to your left and there's Christmas stuff. They've got aisles full of the stuff already. Gift sets, doggy jumpers, the lot. We're not even in September.
0: No. Multiple stores have festive aisles at the moment. Items include decorations, advent calendars, themed products.
1: I know there's forward planning, isn't there? But I feel if I brought an advent calendar now, I might not still have it by the 1st of December.
0: No.
1: And actually, this year I don't want one.
0: Because you're on Slimming World.
1: I'm going to be on Slimming World still.
0: Well, Harrods, they've released their 2026 Christmas Bear.
1: Which I might
0: already.
1: Need to look at what this is and how much does it cost.
0: I think they do it every year, don't they?
1: They do, they have a different one. But before all of that, before we get into Christmas and snow and everything else, the Met Office have said there's another heat wave might be coming.
0: Well, hey.
1: Oh, more sweating. I love it.
0: Well, I don't want you to go away from Christmas, Ginge, because I thought I could have a little bit of a blast of a famous Christmas song, just because we're talking about Christmas.
1: And do you know, earlier on in the week, I saw a bag with this on, and I was going to buy it.
0: Feliz Navidad.
1: And I didn't.
0: Feliz Navidad.
1: And now it's sold.
0: Feliz Navidad.
1: Okay, that's enough. We'll get in trouble.
0: Is it enough?
1: It's too
0: Feliz
1: much.
0: Navidad. All
1: but
0: right.
1: Here I saw this lovely bag, shoulder bag. It said Feliz Navidad on it. I thought that's really nice. Put it in my favourites. I've gone back and it's sold.
0: Oh, Ginge.
1: It's out of stock.
0: Are you disappointed?
1: I am a bit, yeah.
0: Oh, it's terrible, isn't it, really? So, anyway, last week...
1: Really sympathetic. I could feel the sympathy coming through your voice then.
0: Could you tell, Ginge? Could you tell? Last week, we mentioned Frank Beard from ZZ Top. And we couldn't kind of work out what the song was. And Ginge started singing it. She started playing it over the mic. Microphone, it was all distorted.
1: Give me all your loving, all your hugs and kisses too.
0: And I thought it was only fair that we play it today on the show.
1: You mean with ZZ Top actually singing
0: ZZ
1: it?
0: ZZ Top singing
1: too
0: it,
1: right,
0: yeah. You know what I mean?
1: I mean, I know I'm good, but I'm not as good as them, I'm sure.
0: No, so this is ZZ Top with Give Me All Your Loving. Oh, sounding good already, Ginge.

0: Got to do a shout out to Samantha, who's on the way to Blackpool.
1: I think she just got there.
0: She just got there, is she?
1: I think she just arrived.
0: Well, apparently Nikki says don't forget her fridge magnet.
1: Oh, yes, yes. She has to bring the fridge magnet back. Maybe one in the Blackpool Tower.
0: Yeah. So there you go. You've had your warning.
2: 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Email gingerandnutslive@gmail.com or find us on all the socials.

0: Oh, no, no. Gloria Gaynor, never can say goodbye.
1: I can. Goodbye.
0: quite easily, couldn't you?
1: To some people, it's easier than others.
0: Got to say hello to Georgina. Is it Georgina?
1: Georgina. She's tuned in today.
0: Georgina Boucher. I think she works on
1: a caravan site.
0: A caravan site.
1: Yeah, she does.
0: I mean, wonder if there's any caravans for real on this site.
1: We might need to
0: partake in. Hello, Georgina. I'll do a sexy hello. Hello.
1: But we're playing a song for Georgina in a little while because it's a year today since she lost her mum.
0: Oh, is it? Oh.
1: So we're playing a song for her and her mum.
0: Well, don't get upset then, Ginge.
1: No, I won't.
0: You're getting upset. She's filling up.
1: And now we're about to talk about blooming Dolly Parton.
0: I know, Dolly Parton, music legend, has died aged 80 after a short battle with cancer. But she'd missed several gigs, hadn't she?
1: She had, because obviously she's been battling health. But she hadn't told anybody, had she? She'd not made it public. So obviously she's been, obviously fighting these battles behind the scenes. But Donald Trump has said her death was a true loss. And obviously Dolly lost her husband, Carl, last year. So sometimes you don't know whether it's a broken heart as well, do you?
0: She was known for hits like 9 to 5, Jolene and I Will Always Love You. And she released 50 studio albums over a 65-year career.
1: You can't believe it. So she started doing it when she was 15.
0: Amazing, isn't it?
1: I mean, it is. I mean, her songs, as soon as you hear them, dun dun dun dun dun dun dun dun, stumbling in the kitchen.
0: You're not doing that any justice, Ginge.
1: No, do you know what I mean? As soon as you hear the dum dum dum dum dum, you know it's her, don't you? Do you know what I mean? It's and you can't help but sing along.
0: I know.
1: Working 9 to 5. What a way to make a living.
0: Well, we're gonna play a couple of Dolly Parton classics.
1: Is it a Ginger's double whammy for Dolly?
0: We could do it as a Ginger's double whammy if you want.
1: I'd like to do it as a Ginger's double whammy for Dolly, please.
0: What do you mean for Dolly?
1: Well, it's for Dolly. It's to remember.
0: Okay.
1: But not forgotten, they say, don't they?
0: But not forgotten. Let me press the button then here. Hang on, 2 seconds. Ginger's double whammy. Hopefully you heard that. Here we go.

0: Dolly Parton, 9 to 5, before that, Jolene, fantastic. And I know Callum wanted Jolene played as well on the show, so hello to you, Callum, hopefully you're well. Now, blokes who don't want to get their partner pregnant are sending jockstrap sales soaring, apparently, Ginge.
1: They're absolute blonkers, aren't they, for doing this?
0: Blonkers.
1: It comes after scientists have found that the tight underwear traditionally worn by sportsmen can work as a form of contraception due to the sperm-killing heat they generate around your privates. So they're going to all be confined into a jockstrap, which I'm assuming isn't very comfortable.
0: No.
1: Just so they don't... Just put a rubber on the end of it.
0: Mine's disappeared anyway. I mean, you know...
1: Well, you never know. Lose the weight, it'll pop back out. Be like a turtle coming out of hibernation. But the underwear lift means it lifts your bits and bobs closer to your body and apparently raises the temperature by 2 degrees, lowering the sperm count in the process.
0: But there's a catch. It's got to be worn for 15 hours a day to be effective.
1: I mean,
0: 15 hours a day.
1: Can they not just pop to the chemist and buy some alternatives, easier form of contraception?
0: I think you're right there, Ginge.
1: I mean,
0: that is the better way, isn't it?
1: Can I just say the other day, Charlie was talking about paint colours, and he went, "Oh yeah, you know that the paint brand Durex." I went, "Right, first of all, that's not a paint brand. Dulux is the paint brand." I said, "Durex is something totally different." And when I told him, he was mortified.
0: Oh, good old Charlie. And a great smile is the best way of getting a date, apparently. 39% of us rate white teeth and a healthy smile as the most important physical attribute. What are you saying?
1: I haven't got white teeth, but what do they determine as a healthy smile? What, where your mouth actually opens?
0: Well, just smiling. Just smiling is kind of... It's infectious, isn't it?
1: It is infectious, but 22% of us think that a good physique is the first thing that attracts us when we meet someone of the opposite sex, and only 12% thinks eyes are the most important. Well, ideally they'd have two, wouldn't they?
0: Well, yeah, two.
1: Eyes. Hair also plays a large part in the instant attraction for 10% of us looking for a good bonce. A potential partner's dress sense matters to us just 8%.
0: Bad teeth and bad teeth and a rotten smile are the biggest turn-offs in the dating game.
1: I'd hate to
0: be in the dating game now,
1: Ginge. I haven't got white teeth, but I'd like to think I've got a healthy smile.
0: You do a smile. Oh,
1: I haven't got a rotten smile, have I?
0: Well, I don't know. That looked like the Joker, that did.
1: No, do you know what I mean, though? I mean, that was just a fake smile, wasn't it?
0: Do a nice smile. That's just totally fake. You're fake. Fake news you are, Ginge.
1: You're fake. But do you know what I mean, though? I mean...
0: I don't.
1: Does everybody want white teeth? I mean, I've got lived-in teeth. I've lived these. These have been through everything.
0: They're like gravestones, aren't they? I tell you.
1: We don't need to go weird about teeth, do we?
0: What about me and my smile?
1: Yeah, but you weren't showing your teeth, so how's that?
0: No, I don't show my teeth. Anyway... Georgina!
1: You don't show them the toothbrush either!
0: Georgina Belcher, are you listening?
1: Of course she is!
0: Of course she is!
1: She's still tuned in.
0: She's lovely.
1: Hopefully, we're cheering her up a bit.
0: Clive Harrop in the Philippines, hello to you, and also Becca. Hopefully you're both well. But Georgina, she's asked for a song, so here we go. This one's just for you.

0: Aztec Camera, Somewhere in My Heart, playing that for the wonderful Georgina Boucher.
1: Yeah, that's a nice song. I like that.
0: You can press stop now, Ray. He's recording it.
1: For the
0: grandkids.
1: Kids
0: good old
1: and
0: Ray. Sorry?
1: Well done, Ray.
0: For the kids
1: and the grandkids.
0: Blimey. They're all going to be having to listen to that. Hopefully, we did it justice. But anyway, here's a bit of Go West with Call Me.

0: we're back on, Ginge. We're back on.
1: I'm ready. Are you?
0: You're sort of. Sort of. I was having a slurp of my coffee.
1: Slurp of the coffee before it goes cold.
0: I know. No, I'll have another slurp. Hang on. There you go. Oh, that's nice.
1: I've been back in my granddad's room in the care home.
0: I know. And do you know what?
1: Slurping his tea.
0: And I dribble at night on the pillow.
1: All right. We don't need to tell everybody.
0: No, but
1: it's not just the pillow, though. It's the bottom sheet as well.
0: Yeah, because that's because I moved the pillow.
1: Yeah, you moved the pillow, you dirty pillow.
0: But, yeah, I don't know what causes dribbling at night.
1: Having your mouth open, for starters.
0: Because I can't breathe through my nose.
1: It's terrible.
0: It really is.
1: You need to get your... you could have polyps.
0: I could have polyps.
1: Which you need to have them removed, so then you'd be able to breathe through your nose.
0: I'm not having anything removed up my nose. That's one thing I'm not having done.
1: Well, you could have lasers shot up there, couldn't you? Break them down.
0: Maybe.
1: Hey, you got to do Sam Gets Lyrical again. Cheeky John's tried. He's got it wrong.
0: Oh, yes.
1: He's told me the wrong song.
0: Sam Gets Lyrical. Here we go. Hang on, let me press the button.
2: Sam gets lyrical, lyrical.
0: Sam is speaking the lyrics of a famous song, but what is this song?
3: I've been watching you.
0: That's all you're getting, OK?
3: Yeah. I've been watching you.
0: Sorry, my phone nearly dropped there as well.
1: She set up her secret camera in our room when she's been up here.
0: Yeah, maybe that isn't a lyric.
1: I've been watching you.
0: When? I've been watching you.
1: Late at night.
0: Yes, you dirty dog.
1: Under the infrared.
0: you ain't catching no action.
1: She's been watching you snore and dribble. That's what she's been doing.
0: I was going to say, that's all you see. Anyway, let's body up a band or artist.
1: Pinky Floyd.
0: Pinky Floyd. Very good. Nasal O'Connor.
1: Sex Organ Pistols.
0: Fanny Lennox.
1: Oh, Noddy Shoulder.
0: Aretha Franklin.
1: Aretha Franklin. Boob Geldof.
0: You got Dixie Midnight Bumhead.
1: Gladys Knight and her bits.
0: Gladys Might and her tits.
1: Elvis Presley.
0: Elvis Presley. Stiff Richard.
1: Is he excited or dead? Derek and the Tummy Nose.
0: Ball and Scroats.
1: Oh, dearie me. Kate Bush.
0: Seaman and Garfunkel.
1: Bums and Noses.
0: The Rolling Kidney Stones.
1: Ah, Teeth Richards.
0: Head Sheeran.
1: Tony Headley.
0: Ginger Todgers.
1: And Toe West.
0: There you go.
1: Toe West.
0: Life is peaceful now.
1: Toe West.
0: It's a good song, that is, actually.
1: It is. Not a bad song.
0: We'll do some mentions in a moment or two.
1: Has Mark Organ paid up yet?
0: He's paid nothing, Ginge. We're not going to get a takeaway.
1: There'll be no takeaway tonight or tomorrow.
0: Damn it.
1: He's a tinker, he is. What he doesn't realise is the only reason we're still here is because of him.
0: Yeah, 10 years.
1: 10 years. Before that, he had to set it up stations so he could listen to us in his workshop.
0: We
1: all these years later.
0: And remember when we recorded a show just for Mike Organ?
1: Just for Mike Organ. Sat there for 2 hours every week.
0: We could do that for Georgina, couldn't we?
1: We could. Georgina and Rai, don't forget Rai.
0: Yeah.
1: He's one of the club. He's in the club now.
0: Is it? Oh, he is in the club. Karma Chameleon Culture Club. Oh, I think that's a good one.
1: We're all in the culture club.
0: Oh, yeah. Good song, this is, Ginge.

0: Reach out. Reach out, Ginge.
1: Reach out with your healing hand. You've got healing hands, you know.
0: I have got healing
1: hands.
0: They're
1: because they're warm. I think that's what it is.
0: Warm,
1: warm
0: and clammy.
1: You say. No, but like, when I ask you to like rub some ibuprofen gel in, you're very good.
0: Thank you very much indeed.
1: No problem.
0: I've got healing hands.
1: Healing
0: Hello.
1: Hands.
0: Mike Organ, by the way, says dribbler at night. Reason, you dream of you're a footballer.
1: I'm dreaming. Yeah, no. Maybe that's why you kicked me the other day as well.
0: I dream I'm a footballer, and that's why I dribble
1: kicking,
0: at night.
1: You were kicking them all.
0: Okay. Anyway.
1: Could be, Mike. Can I just say, it scared the life out of me.
0: Did I kick you?
1: It was a proper, like, kick.
0: A jolt.
1: It's like a karate. Jolt. Karate kick it was.
0: Anyway, a new study says loads of people are so glued to their phones that they're actually walking into cars, bikes and even bollards while scrolling.
1: Well, this morning I was walking the dog and somebody nearly walked into me because they were looking at the phone. He went, oh, sorry. I went, it's all right, you carry on. But over half of people scroll and roll.
0: Scroll and stroll. Not roll. Do you remember what they're doing? Doing gambles while they're scrolling the phone. Okay.
1: That's what they do.
0: And one in three reads screens while crossing roads.
1: Very dangerous.
0: It is very dangerous.
1: Especially if they've got headphones in as well. These AirPods, they've all got them in, haven't they, now?
0: I know.
1: Silly. One in six has collided with a car or a bike.
0: Even small trips can cause injury.
1: Yeah, and distracted pedestrians pose risks to themselves and the drivers on the road.
0: So we're putting it straight here. Don't scroll and stroll at the same time.
1: Yeah.
0: There you go.
1: I mean, I understand sometimes you're walking, you might be going to a meeting or whatever, and you think, oh, I've got to read this before I get there. But you know what? Just stand still for 5 minutes.
0: Ginge.
1: Read it and then carry on.
0: Ginge is a doom scroller.
1: Not when I'm walking.
0: No, but you sit on the bed at the edge of the bed at night and you say, I'm just going to have 5 minutes of looking at my phone. 25 minutes later. You get kind of lost in it, don't you?
1: You do get drawn in. This is the problem.
0: You don't realise it. TikTok,
1: Instagram, it's all...
0: You love it. Watching Stacey Solomon.
1: Yeah, she's on holiday again at the minute. And, I mean, she's doing some amazing things. I like to keep up with what she's doing.
0: Now, outdated lunchboxes. I mean,
1: did you hear me fanning myself then?
0: Do you know, I thought there was a draft.

0: coming
1: no,
0: through.
1: No, it was me fanning myself because I'm having a bit of hot flush.
0: I thought somebody was coming through. No, no, no. But outdated lunchboxes. Now, you know, you used to have jam sandwiches, egg and cress sandwiches, cartons of milk, squeezy cheese, fizzy drinks.
1: Wow.
0: Mini packets of raisins.
1: I never, ever took an egg and cress sandwich. Just go, all hard-boiled eggs. The shame when you opened your lunchbox with the stink.
0: But it's not only school. It's like workplaces, Jim.
1: Yeah, I never did it then either because everybody used to look at you and go, oh, here she comes with a dirty sandwich again.
0: Well, don't worry because all them are outdated now.
1: They are. Gone with the times, they are. Now we're into more things like wraps, breadsticks, bars and cherry tomatoes.
0: You got rice cakes, pita bread, chicken salad sandwiches.
1: Some have burritos, smoothies, and even a bagel.
0: So it's all gone posh now, is it, Ginge?
1: Yeah, everybody.
0: Posh.
1: I mean, don't get me wrong, I love an egg and cress sandwich, but you have to eat it in the privacy of your own home or outside in a field.
0: Because it stinks.
1: Because it stinks.
0: Yeah.
1: Do you know, it's like if you had tuna at work. Everybody used to... Oh, no, here they come.
0: Here we go.
1: Tuna mayo's on the cup.
0: Oh.
1: And they used to look at you.
0: It's the right honk, isn't it,
1: anything
0: that?
1: Fishy or eggy in a small office kitchen, it's a no-go. Don't do it.
0: Don't do it.
1: You get tarnished with the eggy brush.
0: Anyway, on Tuesday, we're starting Slimming World. Eggy brush. Pass with those.
1: Don't you get tarred with...
0: Pass with those.
1: Yeah, don't tar me with the same brush as everybody. That's it, you get tarred with the eggy brush.
0: Thank you.
1: No problem. I'm glad I made you laugh.
0: So, yeah, we're starting Slimming World. We're looking forward to it, aren't we?
1: I'm very excited. Very excited.
0: Maybe we should TikTok our adventure.
1: Oh, maybe not.
0: Maybe not.
1: Maybe when I've lost a stone, we'll start TikToking then.
0: You know when they say take before and after photos?
1: I'm doing that.
0: Oh.
1: That's very important because we need to see.
0: And we've got to get my belly out.
1: Yeah, you've got to get your belly out.
0: I've got to stand in my pants.
1: Stand in your pants. I mean, you could put a jock strap on for the purpose of the photo. Or you could get your old G-string out.
0: Yeah, I could do.
1: But we need to be serious because I want to see how my body's changing. I want to see the fat rolls disappearing.
0: Oh, and
1: becoming a washboard.
0: That's terrible, isn't it?
1: It's going to be beautiful.
0: It will be.
1: The transformation will be amazing. We're going to do before and after pictures.
0: Anyway, Alex Warren's got a brand new song out today. It's called Emerald Eyes. This is just for you guys.

0: Cry For You by September. I thought we'd play it as we're nearly in September, June.
1: We are indeed. I mean, can you believe it? Next week, it's September. We're in the burr months. The burr months.
0: The brr. Sam gets lyrical, by the way.
2: Sam gets lyrical.
0: She was speaking the lyrics of a famous song. You had to listen carefully.
3: I've been watching you.
0: I've been watching you.
1: Now, how many people heard I'll be watching you? Because the amount of people that have messaged in saying it's Every Breath You Take by the Police, it's a big fat no. You ain't heard the lyrics right.
0: I'll be watching you,
1: it's
0: yeah.
1: I'll be watching you. La la la la la.
0: No, you've just said, I'll be watching you.
1: I've been watching you. La la la la la. La la la la la. Mum, dum, bum, bum. Oh, yeah.
0: It was, of course, Sweat by Inner Circle.
1: It was
0: a little bit hard, that one, actually. It's a little bit hard.
1: Well, everybody, you just got to perk your ears up and listen, haven't you? You say, shall I spin the wheel?
0: Spin the wheel, Ginge.
1: Spinning.
0: Who's he going to land on?
1: It's Andy!
0: Andy
1: is it
0: Pandy!
1: Andy from over the road?
0: Andy Pandy, round of applause for Andy.
1: Round of applause!
0: Make sure you send us your address and we'll get a certificate in the post to you.
1: So let's
0: do another one. Okay, Sam gets lyrical.
1: Is this an easy one?
0: This is going to be really hard.
1: Oh.
0: And I think if we get people kind of messaging with the right answer, I think they would have been cheating. That's how hard I think it is.
1: Hang on, no one's going to message in then now, are they? They're all going to be too scared.
0: Okay.
1: Give it a whirl.
0: Here we go then. Sam, are you ready? Go.
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0: Colour me your colour, baby. Colour me your car.
3: Colour me your colour, baby. Colour me your car.
0: I'll give you the era.
1: No, don't give anybody an era.
0: No, I'm just going to say it was in the 80s.
1: Oh! Like, now you can Google 80s colouring cars.
0: No, I'm just saying it's...
1: Why would you want to colour a car?
0: I don't know, but that's the thing.
1: She mentioned colour a lot of times there. Colour me your colour, baby. Colour me your girl.
0: The beauty habits.
1: Oh.
0: I have so many beauty habits. I certainly do. That give us the biggest icks have been revealed.
1: I was going to say, you have quite a few of these.
0: Filing feet with a pumice stone.
1: Well, what else are you going to file it with?
0: Yeah, but they kind of, when you see somebody doing it, it does give you the ick, doesn't it?
1: It makes my teeth go on edge. I mean, you've used a Black & Decker drill before, haven't you?
0: All right, Ginge, don't tell anybody, everybody.
1: You can buy them on TikTok Shop, though, now, in a smaller version. They look really good. Uneven or patchy beard hair.
0: Hello,
1: that's
0: Liam.
1: Often you.
0: Yeah. I haven't got patchy beard hair.
1: Well, no, but you, like, leave some bits a bit longer.
0: Oh, yeah.
1: You don't get the razor to them.
0: I wouldn't say that was a beauty hick, though, would you?
1: No.
0: Plucking eyebrows, lipstick smudging and patchy fake tan.
1: Well, dry shampoo visible in your hair. Poking yourself in the eye with mascara. I tell you, that's painful.
0: And running out of a product unexpectedly.
1: Mascara on your eyelids. Crikey, do you know where your eyelashes are?
0: A sweaty upper lip. Sweaty Betty.
1: We've all had them in the heat wave, I tell you now.
0: Yeah.
1: Unblended foundation.
0: Oh, that's terrible, isn't it? Now, that gives me the ick.
1: The lying. We watched a show, didn't we? Waterloo Road, and one of the characters used to have the line where her face was bright orange and her neck was white. But it was obviously intentional.
0: Chipping nail varnish, makeup sweating off. These would give me the ick.
1: Touching sticky nail varnish too early and plucking your nose and ear hairs.
0: Oh, see, I have to do that, but...
1: I've got to get it on yours, because they're...
0: It don't give you the ick, though, does it?
1: I like doing it. It's therapeutic.
0: Exactly. Dry, flaky scalp, picking food out of teeth, all that. Oh,
1: can I just say, my biggest thing is overgrown leg hair. But in the winter, it gives you an extra layer of warmth, doesn't it?
0: Yes.
1: If your legs are a bit airy, like mine, thank you very much. And the worst one is deodorant, leaving white marks on your clothes. I mean, can I just say, earlier this week, I went for an exam at the doctor's. Didn't realise I was going to have to take my trousers off for the exam. And I hadn't shaved my legs. And do you know what the worst thing was? I got on the couch and I'd left my socks on. So I've got hairy legs and long socks. I must have looked like a right picture of
0: health.
1: I don't know what.
0: Yeah.
1: Yeah.
0: Slimming World is starting next week, though, so don't worry about it, Ginge. Right, keep it here. It's Ginger and Nuts Live. And we're going over to Diana in Chicago very soon.
1: I can't believe it.
0: I know, it's gone so fast today.

0: ABC. It's easy, it's 1, 2, 3. Don't blame me, ABC. Some new research says loads of us are waking up in a mood before we've even opened the curtains.
1: I tell you, I think I wake up in one before I've even opened my eyes.
0: Do you really?
1: But one in five of us say we wake up on the wrong side of the bed at least 3 days a week. And 43% of us feel grumpy or easily annoyed at least once a week.
0: People say they lose motivation, feel irritable, get emotionally low or stressed, all because of how the morning starts.
1: Very true. Usually it's because the alarm's going off.
0: Yeah.
1: That's the worst thing, especially when you've had a bad night's sleep and you've been awake multiple times and then you feel like you're just going to sleep and then the alarm goes off.
0: I mean, lately we've had kind of nights where we woke up during the night several times.
1: I mean, for me, 3 o'clock. So I can wide awake.
0: Well, my enlarged prostate means I have to go to the toilet quite a few times in the night, doesn't it?
1: Indeed, you do.
0: And with the creaky floorboards, it just wakes everybody up. But
1: then last night, so it must have set the dog off, whether it was a wolf, I mean, not a wolf, a fox howling or something.
0: Oh.
1: But, like, that set the dog off, so then you have to go down. It's like having a baby.
0: And he settles in, doesn't he?
1: Go back to sleep.
0: He does settle.
1: He does settle, but it means you've got to get up and get dressed to go downstairs to settle him, and then you can't get back to sleep. So it's all right for him. He's nodded back off. He's in the land of doggy dreams, and there I am, wide awake.
0: Doom scrolling,
1: that's the problem. Doom scrolling.
0: That's why you're wide awake. They say, don't they? Don't look at your phones
1: at
0: night.
1: Yeah, they do. I try not to. But sometimes you have to do it to keep you awake. Otherwise you're nodding off.
0: But they do say that daydreaming is good for you.
1: Yeah. The study says just stopping, just to think, is one of the most enjoyable things we can do for our mental health.
0: I do that all the time, daydream.
1: Yeah. Daydream, believe around a homecoming queen. It's good though sometimes, isn't it, just to stop and just think of nothing. Or like, I'm on a beach.
0: Callum's got Sam Gets Lyrical right. I think he's been Googling.
1: No. Oh. Is he a cheater?
0: He's a cheater. It's a tough one, this is.
2: Sam Gets Lyrical, Lyrical.
0: She's speaking the lyrics of a famous song, but what is this one?
3: Colour me your colour, baby. Colour me your car.
0: Even I was stumped on this one, to be honest. Even it got me, and I know quite a lot of songs.
1: Well, you know what it was. You told Sam what to say.
0: Well, I know that, Ginge. I'm just saying, when I kind of read it and heard it, I thought it's going to be. I knew it was going to be a tough one.
1: Oh, there you go.
0: I just knew it. Anyway, we've got Diana coming up very, very soon,
1: so we better squeeze
0: in a couple more songs. Brian Adams, he's got a new one out today called The Ballad of Terry Fox.
1: Oh?
0: And
1: Who's Terry Fox?
0: I don't know who Terry Fox is.
1: I might find out.
0: But on the cover, there's a guy running with an artificial leg.
1: Prosthetic.
0: So maybe.
1: Terry Fox is the man with one leg?
0: Yeah.
1: Could be.
0: I'm thinking, Ginge.
1: Could be.
0: I'm thinking.
1: Maybe he'll tell us about it in the song.
0: I'm going to have a listen. Here it is, The Ballad of Terry Fox by Brian Adams.

0: bum bum.
1: Bum bum.
0: Bum bum. We love the bum bum.
2: We do love a good bum bum.
0: How are you doing, Diana?
1: I'm doing good. I'm doing very well. It's nice and sunny, and we are still in summer, thankfully.
2: We're clinging on here. We've had thunderstorms, lightning, but we're clinging on to the fact that we're still in the summer.
0: Yeah.
1: Yes.
2: So, well, Diana, tell us all about your pick of the week.
1: Sure thing, you guys. But first, before I begin this pick of the week, I'd like to take just a moment to honor the passing of a true music legend. On Tuesday, the music world lost an incomparable Dolly Parton at the age of 80. Like so many, I was heartbroken. This morning, my brother sent me a beautiful video of Dolly singing Before the Next Teardrop Falls with Freddie Fender, and I couldn't hold back the tears. It instantly made me think of my mom and dad, because they would have absolutely loved hearing those two incredible voices together. Dolly's music, her kindness, and her generosity touched generations, and her legacy will live on forever. Rest in peace, Dolly, and thank you for the music and the memories. Now, on to this week's pick of the week. Sometimes my pick of the week just finds me, and I'm always grateful when everything seems to fall perfectly into place. This week, I've been on a little new wave kick, so I thought, let me see what Haircut 100 has been up to. And I discovered their latest album, Boxing the Compass, released this past June. I gave it a listen, and Come Back to Me immediately stood out. But then something amazing happened. I checked my Facebook memories, and what do you know? 2 years ago today, on this very day, Joel and I were on our way to St. Louis to see Howard Jones, ABC, and Haircut 100. My first time ever seeing Haircut 100 live. And now, next month, I'll be heading back to St. Louis to see them again. This time with Squeeze headlining and Adam Ant and Haircut 100 on the bill. Talk about a full circle moment. This song itself reminds me of why I love this band. I absolutely love the opening. It starts with the sound of a cheering crowd, almost like you're standing there waiting for the band to walk onto the stage. And because it's the first track on the album, it feels like Haircut 100 is saying, welcome back. It actually made me wonder, could you imagine if this is how they opened their live shows? That would be epic. And then there's the arrangement. Haircut 100 has always been a full-on band. Percussion, guitars, horns, all working together. It feels organic, fresh, and completely alive. And somehow they still have that unmistakable Haircut 100 sound. It's almost as if they never left the 80s. Maybe there's a little more maturity and mellowness to the sound now, but it still hits in all the right places. And Nick Hayward, well, let's just say that man does not seem to age. But what I really love is that the music has that same timeless quality. We're a little older, a little wiser, and we've experienced a little more life. And somehow that makes us appreciate the music and the journey even more. Then toward the end of the song, Nick repeats, come back to me. Well, Nick, I guess I did, because here I am 2 years after seeing Haircut 100 for the first time, choosing them as my pick of the week, and getting ready to see them again next month. To me, Come Back to Me is another Haircut 100 staple, and definitely one to add to your playlist. 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So if you like Come Back to Me, don't stop there. 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
2: Sounds good to me. Are they coming to the UK? Who knows? But we can find out. So, all that's left for you to do, Diana, is introduce your single of the week.
1: My pleasure, you guys. So this week, my single of the week is Come Back to Me by Haircut 100. Enjoy, guys. Right here on the Ginger Nut Show.

0: night. By the way, I do apologise to all the Haircut 100 fans when Ginge says, are they coming to the UK?
1: Or am I meant to know? You should have given me the heads up.
0: They're a UK band.
1: Well, I know that now, don't I? But I didn't know at the time. I mean, how did I know they weren't from the US of I?
0: Oh, dearie me, you do make me laugh.
1: But I do apologise, and it was a cracking song.
0: It was a cracking song, come back to me. Mike Organ says, sounds a little bit like a Beatles song.
1: Oh.
0: I didn't notice that,
1: to be
0: honest. Is
1: that a good thing for Mike, I assume?
0: I think it is a good thing, actually, yeah.
1: Well, Jess said thanks for the Dolly Parton tribute as well.
0: Oh, yeah, Diana, you did a lovely little tribute to Dolly Parton, so we really do appreciate that as well. Amy said, fab review, as always. That opening is brilliant, instantly grabs you.
1: Nick Haywood sounds fantastic. What a voice, said Mark. Is that our Mark or a different one?
0: Lisa says, I'm adding it to my playlist.
1: Oh, there you go. So upbeat and feel good. Really puts you in a good mood, said Julie.
0: And Paul said, that crowd at the beginning makes it feel like you're actually there. It's true.
1: It's really good, isn't it? I was at a Haircut 100 concert.
0: In the US of A. Diana, as always, round of applause for Diana.
1: Well done, Diana. Round of applause.
0: She works very, very hard behind the scenes, and we really do appreciate it. We love Diana. Right, Ginge, Sam gets lyrical. We've stumped a lot of people.
1: We have.
0: So we're going to play it one more time.
2: Sam gets lyrical, lyrical.
0: She's speaking the lyrics of a famous song, but what is this one?
3: Colour me your colour, baby. Colour me your car.
0: And if you're an 80s bird... or an 80s fan, you're gonna know.
1: 80s bird or 80s bloke?
0: Yeah. Well, I realised when I said bird.
1: Yeah.
0: I thought.
1: Sexist.
0: Sexist. That's why I said fan. I changed my mind. Now, apparently, stubble Ginge is the biggest facial hair turn on.
1: Oh?
0: Having a little bit of stubble.
1: Is it nice, trimmed, clean cut stubble, though?
0: Well,
1: or is it like messy stubble?
0: What are you looking at me like that for?
1: Well, yours is better now. You've tidied it up a bit.
0: Oh, it was
1: got
0: it was
1: the
0: over.
1: The edge trimmer out earlier.
0: It was
1: in the week,
0: yeah.
1: Week.
0: It was getting overgrown, wasn't it?
1: It was getting overgrown. You looked a bit like Tom Hanks in Castaway.
0: Yeah.
1: When he's been on the island for a long time.
0: And I felt like that as
1: he's
0: well.
1: He's talking to a football.
0: Yeah.
1: You know what I mean? But just over half prefer the stubble look. Facial hair can actually influence attractiveness and personality perceptions.
0: Stubble beats short beards and hipster beards, apparently.
1: Yeah,
0: so it's nice to have a little bit of stubble.
1: Yeah, but only 3% of us find moustache sexy.
0: Yeah, see, I don't...
1: It's usually because I think of the Mexican cartel when I see certain moustaches. Yeah. So it kind of puts me off a bit.
0: And if it's a moustache with no beard... You're in the 80s, aren't you, or the 70s even?
1: Well, yeah.
0: But I definitely. Think if you've got a little bit of stubble around the top lip and it blends in with your...
1: A bit of a goatee.
0: Yeah, it's nice, isn't it?
1: Well, my dad used to have a moustache and then he shaved it off, thank for the Lord, because it looked like a furry caterpillar on the top of his lip.
0: Did it really?
1: Yeah, and he had a moustache and nothing else, apart from when he forgot to shave.
0: Oh.
1: But otherwise, he'd shave and it would just be a moustache and it with glasses, it was very weird.
0: Now, weekend lions, Ginge. We always like a nice lion at the weekend.
1: I wish I could have a weekend lion.
0: But it can potentially save you because it can prevent a heart attack, a fatal heart attack or stroke.
1: Oh, this is
0: just having a little bit of a lion on a weekend.
1: The boffins have been out again, haven't they? Because they reckon catching up on sleep may significantly lower heart disease risk by as much as 20%.
0: Wow.
1: I mean, that would be good, wouldn't it, obviously, by having a bit of... That's your excuse. I'm just having a lie-in. Do you want me to live longer? Yeah, I'm here till 10 a.m.
0: Exactly.
1: I'm not moving.
0: Now, 10th anniversary, Ginge. We've got to thank the listeners, because without them...
1: There wouldn't be a show.
0: There wouldn't be a show, and without people like Diana, it wouldn't happen. So we're going to play Thank You by... is it Dido?
1: It is Dido.
0: I nearly said Dildo
1: maybe
0: then.
1: Maybe as it builds up to the song, we could thank all the people that have helped us over the last 10 years. Have we got time? maybe 30 seconds.
0: Well,
1: all the radio stations, thank you very much for having us on your station. Because, again, without you, we'd just be talking to ourselves and a wall, wouldn't we?
0: Yeah, Diana.
1: So, Diana.
0: We can't say a surname, can we?
1: No, Sam gets lyrical, of course. Joker John. Even Mike, with Mike's Moan a Minute, maybe we need to get that back.
0: Yeah.
1: You know what I mean? We could have a moaning month.
0: We've had it all on the show. 10 years, but thank you.
1: Thank you very much.
0: From the bottom of our hearts.

0: Miley Cyrus with Flowers. I love that song, Ginge.
1: It's a good song.
0: It's a cracking song. Probably one of my favourite songs.
1: Dolly Parton was her godmother.
0: I know.
1: I mean, another link, but I mean, it was a good song. Good song.
0: A lot of people kind of were associated with Dolly Parton. I mean, you were saying the other day about Michael Bublé.
1: Yeah, he put a picture of the letter that she sent him about listening to a song and wondered if he wanted to, like, sing it with her. And he said, I didn't even listen to the song. I knew straight away the answer was yes, he wanted to do it. And I think there's a couple of other people who put them, yeah. Like, have said that she contacted them over the years. And I mean, she was a wonderful person.
0: She certainly was. Now, Sam gets lyrical, by the way. We've stumped so many people, but a few people have got it right. This is what Sam was speaking the lyrics of.
2: Colour me your colour, baby. Colour me your car.
0: It was, of course, Call Me by Blondie.
1: Call me! I'm an old honey. Call me. Call me!
0: You could be Blondie.
1: Thank you.
0: Blondie in disguise, Ginge.
1: Blondie in a ginger wig. Right. Shall I spin the wheel?
0: Spin the wheel, Ginge. Spin the wheel.
1: Now, we did stump quite a few people. So, the ones who are on this wheel, you are an elite. Yeah. Let me just say that. And the winner is Callum.
0: Round of applause for Callum.
1: Round of applause, Callum.
0: And actually, he was one of the first that got it right.
1: He was.
0: I thought he Googled it.
1: Well,
0: but well done.
1: Cheeky John got it as well. His name was spinning round with the others.
0: Oh, was it spinning round? I'm spinning around.
1: Move out of my way.
0: Now, seagulls are pinching and eye-watering £171 million worth of our stuff every year.
1: Yeah. I mean, we say it every time we talk about seagulls, but I tell you one thing.
0: Yeah.
1: They didn't get Cheeky John's pasty.
0: They didn't.
1: I landed no PM, mate. He bopped her right on the nose. He said, you ain't having my pasty. Get your dirty beak off it.
0: He kept that pasty.
1: He did it.
0: He held it tight.
1: With him.
0: Oh.
1: Charlie was hiding under a container with his donuts.
0: Exactly.
1: But they're dive bombing people, swooping in from nowhere, and more than 7 in 10 of us have had something stolen or at least been targeted by these beaky troublemakers.
0: But that's it. We're out of here. We're back next week, by the way, live and dangerous. And until then, you take it easy.
1: Adios.
0: Adios, everybody.
1: Everyone.
0: Adios.
1: Bye-bye.
0: It wasn't me, by the way.
3: Open up, man.
0: But, you know. It was at you.
1: Yeah.
0: You dirty dog.
4: You made her catch you?
3: I don't know how I let this happen. The girl next door, you know? I don't know what to do.
4: Say it wasn't you.
3: All right.

0: We have had some technical problems.
1: This is the Red Thread.
2: It is indeed this hour from the 90s up to the present day. It's that hour, and we start at Robbie Williams and Millennium, ending up a Green Day on a musical journey. Boulevards of Broken Dreams. Remember that one. Can you work out the connections then from one song to the next, or just enjoy the music? Here we go. It's the Red Threads.

The first solo number one in the UK for Robbie Williams. Number two in Spain, number three in New Zealand. All places the red thread is heard. And welcome along to The Red Thread. I'm Tim Cooper. So every song joins up to the next, connects in some respects, and a nice, well, easy, straightforward one to start then. I reckon so anyway. I'm sure you'll agree. So our first title, Robbie Williams there.

Pulp from the album Different Class in 1995. Disco 2000. The millennium was the year 2000, of course, and that was our connection. Tim Cooper. Nice and straightforward to start there. Now, we continue in that way, really, from our last title.

At number one in 2010 for the boy band JLS. And that was The Club Is Alive from Disco 2000. A disco being a nightclub. Gotta say hello to Marie Teresa Sherwood, who liked us on Facebook then. Do that. We'll give her a mention on the show. It's facebook.com/redthreadradio. Or get in touch with the show via the email redthreadtim@gmail.com. Let's slow it down a touch now then. A touch. From the title of the song I just played, well, to this title, it's Alicia Dixon.

Alicia Dixon was in Mystique, of course. That's As She Started. That's a solo single from 2009. Was nominated in the Brit Awards for Best British Single for that one. And that was Breathe Slow. What was the connection then on the red thread? Here we go. From JLS, The Club Is Alive. If you're alive, well, you're breathing. It is indeed. So from that last title then, well-known artists here. What's the title though?

0: You need to calm down. Indeed, from 2019, that was number 5 in the UK. Number 6 in Greece, where the red thread is heard. The connection then, Alicia Dixon, Breathe Slow. Slow down was our connection to You Need to Calm Down. Indeed, that's the kind of link we like. It is the red thread. Every song connects. Coming soon, our Cooper Classic Tenuous connection. Not next, though. Our next connection is sport-related. From our last artist, I'm sure you know who that was.
1: Sometimes sensible, sometimes tenuous, sometimes ridiculous. Can you work out how? Every song connects to the next on the red thread.

By Fonda Rae, 1984. The cover there by Kathy Dennis in 1991. What was the connection on the red thread? Well, Taylor Swift it was, and You Need to Calm Down was our previous title. So via the snooker player Dennis Taylor to Kathy Dennis. Yes, a round of applause for Dennis Taylor. Gotta be done.

So from the full title of that last song by Kathy Dennis, the full title, The Bit in Brackets. To this title. It's the red thread every song connects.

0: In the Morning was the title of the song. Raise the Light, the band from 2006. The Connection anthem, Kathy Dennis, Touch Me All Night Long was the bit in brackets. Well, all night is till the morning and in the morning. Yeah, well then, if you got that, it's time then for our Cooper Classic Tenuous Connection on the way next. From Raise the Light there, In the Morning, somehow to Peter Andre, A Mysterious Girl. It is TV related. Can you work it out? It's on the way next.
1: Here's a Cooper Classic Connection. Tim Cooper, The Red Thread. Baby girl.

Peter Andre, Mysterious Girl on the Red Thread. First out in 1995, eventually became a number one in the UK in 2004 when he was on I'm a Celebrity. And that was the basis of the link then from Razor Light in the Morning, and Neil Razor Ruddock, a footballer, appeared in the same series of I'm a Celebrity. Get me out of here. Oh yes, you might have got that. Let's move on then. It's our musical journey from our last title.

0: That's the title of the song by Benson Boone from 2025 on the Red Thread. From Mysterious Girl, well, mysterious is mystical, gotta be said.
1: Where every song connects to the next, Tim Cooper on the Red Thread.
0: From that title then by Benson Boone, how do we get here?

0: okay.
1: From 2004, then. That was from the album Unwritten. These words, I love you, I love you. The full title there. These words was the basis of The Link Now from Benson Boone. And mystical, magical, well, from magic words to these words. Indeed, in two songs, Green Day are here then. And the Boulevard's Broken Dreams. Who was that then with these words? Our last song, who was that? Going to help you next.
2: Attention. This is The Red Thread with Tim Cooper, where every song connects to the next. Next to the next. Next.

George Ezra from 2023, nominated for a Brit Awards Song of the Year in 2023. For that one, yes, that was George Ezra then. So who was our previous artist? Natasha Bedingfield. And a field, well, that normally has grass, doesn't it? It's a green, green grass. Our last one in the thread then, to this.

0: Number 5 in the UK, number 5 in New Zealand as well, in 2004.
1: Tim Cooper, The Red Thread.
0: Boulevard to Broken Dreams, and the name of the band was Green Day. I told you that about 10 minutes ago. So from Green Grass, George Ezra, to Green Day. Many thanks for joining us on The Red Thread and maybe trying to work out the connections. See you soon.

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Can you work out how? Every song connects to the next on the red thread.

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1: We have had some technical problems.
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2: And on our musical journey, this adds Billy Ocean as that starting point when the going gets tough and all that business, ending up at Los Bravos and Black is Black. It's our musical journey, the Red Threads. Every song connects to the next in some way. Can you work out the connections or just enjoy the music? Welcome along.

the Going Gets Tough from 1985. From the film Jewel of the Nile. Catherine Turner was in that, Danny DeVito and Michael Douglas, and they were featured in the video to that song in 1985, you might remember. Welcome along then to The Red Thread. I'm Tim Cooper. Every song connects around here. Who was that with our first song then? I did mention him at the start of the hour, When the Going Gets Tough. Who was that? What are the name of this band?

That's the title. Every song connects on the red threads. Barbara Weathers and David Lewis, the singers there from the band Atlantic Star. If you knew who they were, so went from Billy Ocean via the Atlantic Ocean, of course, to Atlantic Star. Tim Cooper. To the 60s now then, from Atlantic Star then.

Freddie Garrity was the singer of Freddie and the Dreamers from 1963, their biggest hit in the UK. Number two, number one in America 2 years later, and also number one in Canada. What was the connection then? Secret Lovers, Atlantic Star via Freddie Star. Remember him? What a legend he was. Saw him live a good few times. Freddie Star to Freddie and the Dreamers. Back to the 80s. This is a fabulous song, in my opinion. What's the name of the group, though? We've Life in a Northern Town.

Another song from 1985. It's not a tribute to 1985 this week, by the way. Number 4 in Australia, where the red thread is heard. Number 15 in the UK for Dream Academy. From Freddie and the Dreamers to Dream Academy. What a song.

0: to Stephen Manifold, who liked the red thread on Facebook. Hello as well to Norman John Peacock. 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That was Irene Cara. That was the song that won an Academy Awards for Best Original Song in 1980. Film It Was Fame, before becoming a TV series. And the song there from 1980. Yes, what was the connection then? From Dream Academy via Fame Academy. Remember that on TV? To Fame. Every song connects on the red thread. Coming up pretty soon then, our Cooper Classic Tenuous Connection. First though, possibly the easiest link we've ever done.
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0: 1972, Johnny Nash. There are more questions than answers. What was the connection then from Ross? When will I be famous? Well, the answer to that in the lyrics in that song, I Can't Answer That. You might remember, too, there are more questions than answers. Oh, no. In six songs, we're going to be at Los Bravos then, and Black is Black. Next, our Cooper Classic Tenuous Connection from Johnny Nash there. There are more questions than answers, TV related, to Fleetwood Mac and Little Lies. It's on the way next. Can you work it out?
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0: I think we've all got somebody we'd like to dedicate that one to, haven't we? From 1987, that's Fleetwood Mac, from their 14th studio album, that's Tango in the Night from 1987. Worldwide hit. That was our Cooper classic, Tenuous Connection, on the Red Threads. How did it connect then? From Johnny Nash, there are more questions than answers. Well, a TV show, I said TV related, a TV show where there are loads of questions and answers. It's the 1% Club, and the host in the UK of that is Lee Mack to Fleetwood Mac.
1: Oh, yeah. Oh, yeah. That was very nice.
2: Oh, yeah.
1: Really, really.
0: Oh, yes. Where can we go next? From our last title, a bit simpler next. If you know the name of this band, you'll certainly get the connection. It's the Red Threads.

The Red Thread playing songs, certainly playing on the radio like that one from 1983. The Scottish band Fiction Factory. So from Little Lies, if it's lies, well, that's fiction.

Number 5 in the UK, 1976, for the Drifters. You're more than a number in my little red book from Fiction Factory. Well, fiction, that's a story. It's a red book. Our next connection is tenuous. See if you can work it out. To this gentleman from Number, I'll tell you that. It is a tenuous one.

0: Back to 1974, Elton John from his album Goodbye Yellow Brick Roads. Benny and the Jets. What was the connection from the Drifters then? I told you it was a tenuous one, didn't I? Well, you're more than a number in my little red book. Well, from a number then, a reg number is something you get on a car. Registration number, of course. From reg number to Reg Dwight, who, of course, is Elton John. And in two songs, we're going to be Los Bravos then and Black is Black on our musical journey. Where can we go next? You can't believe the last one, can you? From, well, from Benny and the Jets, I'll tell you that. Where can we go?
1: Sometimes sensible, sometimes tenuous, sometimes ridiculous. Can you work out how? Every song connects to the next on the Red Thread.

I Love Rock and Roll was first recorded by the Arrows in 1975, covered in 82, though, by that band. They were Joan Jett and somebody else as well in there. So from Elton John, Benny and the Jets to Joan Jett. What was the other half of that band? Joan Jett and... It's going to help you to this if you know. Last one in the thread. Can you work it out?

0: Oh, yeah, so 1966. Los Bravos, then.
1: Tim Cooper, the Red Thread.
0: Did you work out the last connection there from Joan Jett and the Blackhearts? It was Blackhearts. I love rock and roll. So Blackhearts to Black is Black. Many thanks for joining us on the Red Thread and maybe working out the connections. And I'll see you soon.

Sometimes sensible, sometimes tenuous, sometimes ridiculous. Can you work out how? Every song connects to the next on the Red Thread.

0: Bananarama and Nathan Jones.
1: Nathan Jones, you've been gone too long.
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0: It certainly is, and on this week's edition we've got all of the usual features. We've got a fabulous album of the week, which we've never featured on the show before. Also got a special guest as well joining us, yes, from the 90s, that's all I'm going to say. But also represented, well, competed to get into the Eurovision Song Contest of 1986. You'll find out more in the next 120 minutes on Phil Wilson's Vinyl Revival. We'll kick things off there with a fabulous tune. Here's another one. Here's John Davis and the Monster Orchestra, Up Jump the Devil.

0: John Davis and the Monster Orchestra, and Up Jump the Devil. Ooh!
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0: It certainly is, and welcome along. We've got some great music coming up this hour and the next hour as well, of course. And we've got all of the usual features on the show this week, including our oddity of the week, which I'll give you a clue in a moment or two from now about that. Also, we've got our album of the week as well, which this week is brand new. It's coming from Earth, Wind and Fire. It's I Am. Well, it's brand new as far as it's been played on Phil Wilson's Vinyl Revival this week. It's on CBS Records and it's spurned quite a lot of big hits as well. Kicking things off this hour, kicked off back to 1988 on London Records there. London Recordings with Nathan Jones from Bananarama. And then, of course, that fabulous tune there that we've just heard there, Up Jump the Devil. Coming up this hour, music from Donna. Also, we've got Jerry Rafferty. We've got Joe Cocker as well. Also, we've got The Last Farewell from 1971 from Roger Whittaker as well. And we've got a bit of Wings as well coming up over the next 120 minutes as well. Our special guest this week is Daniel James featuring Yell. Yes, they've got a brand new single out now. And of course, their first single was top 10, wasn't it? Yes, Instant Replay. So we'll be having Daniel James joining us over the next 120 minutes, talking about brand new music, and also he'll be talking about his career so far as well, which has been glittering as well. We've also got one from the vault each hour, and we've got our number one of the week as well. But the question is, are you ready for the oddity of the week clue, which I'm going to give you right now? If I just click my sticky note here, we'll be able to give you the clue. Now, this is a first time now I've used this particular oddity of the week as well, so that's a bit of a treat for you. I know that for sure. So here is the clue for this hour, and don't forget, I will give you another clue on side B as well. So are you ready? Well, here we go then. Here's the first clue. Here we go then. Oh, we've got a problem with getting the clue here. Oh, well, I'll tell you what I'll do. We'll give you the clue in a couple of minutes from now. Shall we? Oh, is it going to work now? Ah, for some reason, it's not coming up on the screen there. Well, we are live, so we are expecting these things to happen in any case. I will give you the oddity of the week clues a little bit later on. It'd be great to hear from you. You can drop me a message, studio@phil.rocks, if you want to get in touch with me. And our very, very special guest, who is, of course, Daniel James of Yell, will be joining us after we go back to 1988. Here's a fabulous track from Breathe, All That Jazz on Phil Wilson's Vinyl Revival. Welcome to Side A.

We absolutely love that here. Breathe, all that jazz from 1988 on Phil Wilson's Vine Revival. Putting the needle on the record across the nation. Welcome along to the fabulous show on this fabulous radio station. Drop us a line at the website. It'd be great to hear from you, letting you know that you're listening out there, and maybe request maybe a feature on the show. Yes, one of our featured tracks, maybe an oddity of the week, album of the week, or maybe number one of the week, or a one from the vault. And talking of which, one from the vault will be coming up very, very soon indeed. Now, here is the oddity of the week clue, which failed to have a moment to go because we are live here. And yes, I was a Boy Scout as well, you know, so you're meant to be prepared, but not on this occasion, unfortunately. Here is the clue. Tell was at the helm for this BBC long-running fundraiser. Could these kids better his floral dance? That's Tell was at the helm for this BBC long-running fundraiser. Could these kids better his floral dance? All will be revealed in about an hour and a half from now. But now our special guest, Daniel James, is joining us right now.

0: Instant replay. Let's go round again. And one thing leads to another. These are the hits that were brought to life by Yell, who had great success in the 90s thanks to music impresario Simon Cowell, of which Yell were his first boy band. Yell's brand new single, Hands Up, has everything you can ask for to put you in the party mood. And to tell us more about the brand new single and Yell's career so far, founder member Daniel James joins me now to tell us all about it. How are you doing, Daniel?
1: Hiya, Phil. It's great to join you. And what a fabulous introduction. I think you need to follow me around and just walk ahead of me and just say it. When I arrive at a gig, I won't have to speak.
0: Exactly. Yes. I'll walk behind you and I'll give them all the history so you can just go. We'll just go now over to Daniel and Yell. Here's the new single.
1: I think you do a lot of songs that need hand gestures.
0: But definitely.
1: We had Instant Replay, and now yeah. We've got Hands Up.
0: That's right. Yeah, we need a bit of audience participation in tunes now, because since Steps have moved out of the limelight slightly, their style has changed a little bit since they did do the comeback. They didn't do all of that, and you know, tragedy.
1: They've left the door open for me to get in there and nick their fans.
0: Exactly. Yes, you're doing a great job as well. Now, Daniel, what age did you find your singing voice?
1: Well, I was at prime infant school. Second week of infant school, the teachers, we were doing PE, and the hall was the same as the PE. They had ropes up the side and, you know, all those things.
0: Yeah.
1: And we were doing the PE, and this, for some reason, halfway through PE, this teacher came in with a guitar, and she started singing. And I mean, I was only five or four and a half, but even at that age, I thought, who just, like, tumbles and then suddenly has a guitar in the song? I think she thought she was Julie Andrews or something, you know?
0: Right, so okay.
1: She started singing this song, Little Bird.
0: Right.
1: And then one by one, you know, she kind of walked down the room and she'd do this, like, nun-like tap on the top of your head. And then when she tapped you on the top of the head, you had to sing along.
0: So right, yes.
1: Along the room, and then it got to me, and it was just starting the song again. So it was like, little bird, have I heard? What a lovely song you sing. And I was doing that knee-eye to a bottom. So, well, it sounded better then, probably. But I've just done two somersaults in a roll, you know?
0: Right, yeah,
1: so I was fully, you know, it was like I was bouncing. So she came back and patted me on the shoulder, and she went, "Hey, you've got a canny voice, you have, son." Because she was from the Northeast, obviously. And she said, when the class was finished, she said, well, you know, there's going to be like a school nativity and there's going to be all that kind of thing. And she would speak to me mum to see if I could be in it. So that's how it started. And then me mum changed me schools and I went to the primary school. But believe it or not, the woman with the guitar had a relative in the primary school. So I got the tap on the head again. She was sort of haunting me from afar, you know? She was my first stalker.
0: Excellent.
1: So they did the Christmas nativity, and it was Joseph, not the technical of the Dreamcourt one. We were working class, we couldn't afford that course. So I was chosen to play Joseph.
0: Right.
1: Well, Joseph has nothing to do. I mean, so we did the rehearsals two or three times a week towards Christmas. And I loved the rehearsals because that meant we go out to, like, school work, you know?
0: Yeah.
1: Anyway,
0: great.
1: So as rehearsals went on, we were doing it one day and the headmistress and one of the teachers were stood with their arms folded watching. And you always think they're going to tell you off for something. Anyway, she came over and she said, "We can't have you standing there for the whole of the nativity with nothing to do. So we'd like to give you a song to sing." She said, "Miss So-and-so, the head tapper woman, had told them that I could sing." So basically, they said, "We'll give you O Holy Night." And
0: right.
1: O Holy Night's got a really big high note right at the end. So we practiced, you know, with one teacher on the piano. So that was fine. So on the opening night of the nativity, you know, the school hall was chocker. And my mum was in the third row, I could see her. And I was looking around for me dad, and typically me dad, he came in right late. just arrived as she struck up the piano. So I knocked out O Holy Night. And when I hit the top note, everybody burst into applause.
0: Wow, we.
1: Wow, this is nice. I quite like this. And it stuck with me.
0: It certainly will have as well. Thank you so much there to Daniel James of Yell, their brand new single Two Hands. We will be spinning that a little bit later on, so stay tuned for that. We've got a one from the vault coming up in a second from now. Before that, let's go back to 1994 with D-Ream.

great friends of the show, D-Ream, and You're the Best Thing. Our special guest, Daniel James of Yell, is going to be joining us once again about 15 minutes from now. And the first two tracks from our album of the week, which is coming from Earth, Wind and Fire. Yes, the first two tracks will be coming up very, very soon, so stay tuned for that. If you're a fan of any of the interviews that we'll have here on Phil Wilson's Vinyl Revival, you can watch archive editions, yes, 24 hours a day live, if you head over to phil.rocks. Now it's time to do what we do every week, which is our One from the Vault. Here's the Rolling Stones, it's All Over Now.

0: Phil Wilson's Album of the Week. This is
1: Phil Wilson. And this week we're going to take you to an album which we've never used on the show before. It's Earth, Wind and Fire. It's called I Am. And the tracks that we're going to play this time round are Star, but we're going to kick things off with You and I.

0: We absolutely love that album here. It's Earth, Wind and Fire is our album of the week, called I Am. And the tracks that you've just heard there were Star. And what else did he hear before that? I always forget what we've played before that, even though I've got the album right in front of me. The other track that we played there was, of course, You and I. Yes, great track. We'll have another two tracks from our album of the week that'll be coming up in about half an hour from now, so stay tuned for that. Now, the question is, have you got the oddity of the week correct yet? Well, I'm going to remind you of the clue in a second from now, but stay tuned, because our very, very special guest, Daniel James of Yell, is going to be joining us once again in a couple of minutes from now.
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0: And the oddity of the week clue this week, we've got two as usual, by the way. The first clue is, Tell was at the helm for this BBC long-running fundraiser. Could these kids better his floral dance? That's Tell was at the helm for this BBC long-running fundraiser. Could these kids better his floral dance? Get your answers in right now. Get yourself on our website here, and we'll be able to sift through all of the answers there. I love looking through the answers here. So get yourself over to the contact page on our website right now and drop us a line with your guesses. Otherwise, you can drop us a line on my other email address, which is studio@phil.rocks. So that clue once again, Tell was at the helm for this BBC long-running fundraiser. Could these kids better his floral dance? Clues in the question, and if you have no clue whatsoever, I will be giving you another clue at the top of side B, so stay tuned for that. We've still got a number one of the week, country song of the week, as well lined up, so stay tuned for that. But now let's go back to 1984. Haven't played this one on the radio for a long time. Here's Nick Kershaw and Dancing Girls on Phil Wilson's Vinyl Revival, putting a needle on the record across the nation every week on this fabulous radio station. I'm using new technology this week, that's why things are a little bit awry, so hopefully you can hear me all right and everything is going to plan, because goodness, it's been a bit of a chore getting used to new equipment in the studio. Yeah. By the way, you can drop us a line at our Facebook page as well, if you'd like to drop us a line, give us a message there. You've got to search for Phil Wilson's Vinyl Revival on the Facebook there. That's how you can contact me there. Yes, let's go into this track instead. We're going to have Donna and Lovey Baby from 1982, and then we'll play the aforementioned track here on Phil Wilson's Vinyl Revival. If you'd like to watch any of the interviews that happen here on Phil Wilson's Vinyl Revival, don't forget, you can fill your boots by heading over to phil.rocks. is where you can see all of the interviews there, and you can even listen to them as a podcast as well. As you can tell, I'm waiting for the music to run out, and then we can play the next song, you see. So here's Donna and Lovey Baby

0: Madonna and Lovey Baby from 1982. Still to come, music from Jerry Rafferty, and our special guest Daniel James is going to be back with us in a moment from now. From Yell, they've got a brand new single out right now called Two Hands, and they're travelling across the country at the moment. I don't know if they're going abroad actually, but I know that in the UK they're visiting a lot of beaches, and yes, they're doing little bits of recordings of all of their you know, on beaches, getting everyone to do the hands up. So it's yes, Hands Up is out now, and Daniel James is joining us in a second from now. Let's remind you of the oddity of the week clue again for this hour, because we have got quite a number of entries in there. Tell was at the helm for this BBC long running fundraiser. Could these kids better his floral dance? That Tell was at the helm for this BBC long-running fundraiser. Could these kids better his floral dance? Clue was in the question. Get your answers in right now, and we will reveal the answer on side B, and we'll give you another clue as well. Daniel James of Yell is back with us now. Did you have any other jobs before going into the music industry?
1: Like proper jobs, you mean, as you call them?
0: Yes.
1: in the summer when I was in sixth form, I worked on an ice cream van, which was brilliant because I just ate loads of ice cream. I had a job in, do you remember Jackson's and Taylor's?
0: Yes, I do, yes.
1: I worked in Jackson's and Taylor's. I worked in Woolies in the warehouse.
0: And,
1: and after about 6 months, they promoted me, and I ended up working on the record, because we used to have record departments. And I worked on the record department, and on a Saturday night, we had a really young manager, and he loved music, so when the end of Saturday, we all had to clean up and tidy and put everything away. Yeah. And he'd always tell me to put the latest records on, you know, so it was great. And then I got a job on hospital radio. Radio North Tees, and then that was a big outlet. So all those things were going on behind the scenes. I wasn't able to do anything at school, but I managed to find another outlet with the National Youth Theatre and with different things. And eventually I just thought, see, in those days, there was nothing in the North East.
0: No.
1: I mean, there was a fabulous guy in Newcastle called Dave Holly.
0: That's right, yes.
1: He was the equity man for the North East. And
0: yes.
1: I think he'd done a lot of things. He brought Anton Deck on and
0: that's
1: Jimmy
0: right.
1: Neil and people like that. And Val McLean, who was Jimmy Neil's sister. He arranged auditions for TV shows. He got all those auditions for, like, Avida's in Pet and all the series. And there was a series filmed in sea houses in the North East called Barriers.
0: Right.
1: And Dave got me an audition for Barriers. And I got the part, and I ended up filming in Bamborough and sea houses. And then there was another series set in World War II.
0: Right.
1: It was called Machine Gunners.
0: Right,
1: and
0: yes.
1: I got a part as a young soldier, and the planes are coming over and bombing the northeast. And I was the radio operator, and I had to pass on the Shields was getting bombed, and different places was getting bombed.
0: Yeah,
1: so that was, and that was on the BBC. I think Barriers was on ITV. Machine Gunners was on the BBC. So Dave Holly gave me, I hope he's still alive, but I would love him to know how grateful I was, because he'd ring me mum at home, and he'd say, you know, I've got an audition for your lad. And I'd just get the train up to Newcastle, and that was my first independence, really. But obviously, apart from those little things, there was nothing in the Northeast. You had to, at that time, leave home.
0: So
1: I moved to London and basically just started to knock on doors. I went to drama school for a while, and then I just knocked on doors and got auditions. But even while I was doing that, I was still writing songs and still singing. So it's kind of always been there. But when I look back now, I realise I always have to do it myself. I never had any, but not that everybody gets it, but I never had any doors open. I always had to find a door and then try and find the code to get in the door. And then when I got in the door, then have a windy path to another door. It's never been straightforward, in all honesty.
0: Indeed, yes. I mean, it is very, very difficult. I mean, I'm a one-man band. I produce everything myself and all the rest of the business. And I'm still knocking on the doors. But you actually knocked on the door hard enough because you actually, when you went to London there, you were discovered and you actually eventually appeared on BBC's Wogan with, of course, Terry Wogan at the helm in 1986, competing in A Song for Europe, which at the time gave viewers a chance to vote for their favourite song to represent in the UK in the Eurovision Song Contest. Now, how did you get the gig? How were you discovered and how did you get the gig? And was it like, what was it like singing No Easy Way to Love in front of millions watching at home?
1: Can I just say, I was doing a trade show in Northampton. And I was playing a rock star in the trade show. And a lady came to see it and she said, I am a friend of Tony Hiller. And Tony Hiller was the man behind Save All Your Kisses for Me. He'd been behind Brotherhood of Man. And so she introduced me to Tony Hiller, who'd co-written a song called No Easy Way to Love. And he had a flat just behind Marble Arch. And he had a piano in his lounge. And I went round to his lounge and I sang a couple of songs for him. And then he got No Easy Way to Love out. And he kind of played it a few times. And I started to sing it with him. And basically said, I've won Eurovision. And he said, you know, we're Brotherhood of Man, we're the biggest winner. And he said, we've had hits everywhere. He said, I would love you to be part of my stable.
0: Amazing.
1: I looked down to check I had my shoes on at the time. And gave me mane a shit. Because I had long hair at the point. You know, I could have done
0: that's
1: the,
0: right.
1: I could have been with Cheryl and I could have done the L'Oreal advert and went,
0: That's right.
1: Basically, I got the gig to do Song for Europe. But what that meant was you kind of had intensive rehearsals for months. Yeah. And they then decided that there were too many brunettes in the show. So they dyed my hair blonde. But to dye my hair blonde, because I've got the darkest hair you've ever seen in your life.
0: Yeah, yeah.
1: And it's still, at my age, it's still dark. Anyway, so they sent me to this very famous hairdresser in Knightsbridge. And I mean, just to walk in the door, you have to get a mortgage out. So I sat down at this chair, and it was I can't remember the guy's name, but he...
2: Hands up.
1: I don't know whether you can see that.
0: Oh, yes, I can see that, yes. That was you on
1: Song for Europe. That was my fabulous Pierre Carroll, who's just got that up to show the viewers. See what I mean about the hair? Now, if I just do that and go, well, worth it?
0: Maybe Maybe
1: L'Oreal will offer me a deal.
0: It's uncanny, it is. Thank you so much, Daniel James of Yell, and he's going to be back with us in about 15 minutes from now. But now it's time for this. And this week we're going to take you back to March 1982, where this track was 1 week at the top of the charts. For those making your mind up, guys, it was a follow-up number one as well for Bucks Fizz by Camera Never Lie.

Kid number one in 1982, Bugs Fizz, My Camera Never Lies. Now, they had another two number ones. Any ideas what they were? Can you remember? Yes, you'd be right. Yes, it was Making Your Mind Up was their first number one. And then, of course, they had My Camera Never Lies. And they also had Land of Make-Believe. Congratulations to everyone who guessed those. Have you guessed our oddity of the week yet? Well, here's a reminder of this hour's clue. And I will give you another clue on side B. Tell was at the helm for this BBC long-running fundraiser. Could these kids better his floral dance? Get your answers in right now. And you can drop me a message on our website here. Otherwise, drop us a little message at studio@phil.rocks. Now it's time for this. 78 Super Oldie. And taking us to the end of side A before we flip ourselves over to side B. And by the way, we're going to kick off side B with a bit of salt and pepper. And we are going to play that track that we were meant to play earlier, Dancing Girls from Nick Kershaw as well. Our 78 Super Oldie is Dina Shaw and Buddy Clark with his orchestra by Ted Dale. Here is a fabulous tune. See if you enjoy this one.

0: Though we're called a people of serious mind, 'tis often we dance and 'tis often we sing.
1: And being as human as all humankind, we aren't superior.

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I'm not the man you dangle on a string. I was canny, waiting for the real, real thing. 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And I went my way till the fatal day, in the fling I was flung with you. Oh, now my heart is prancing, drunk as a lord and happy as a king.

0: Salt and Pepper Expression kicking off Side B.
1: Putting the needle on the record, this is Phil Wilson's Vinyl Revival.
0: And coming up on Side B, we've got music coming up from Roger Whittaker, also got Jerry Rafferty, and we've got a bit of Joe Cocker as well. Also, we've got another Oddity of the Week clue. Can you get the answer correct this week? We will give you another clue in a couple of minutes from now. But here's a track which we're meant to play last hour. Here's Nick Kershaw, Dancing Girls, on Phil Wilson's Vine Revival, putting the needle on the record each week across the nation. Welcome along to Side B.

0: Nikki Shaw and Dancing Girls on Phil Wilson's Vine Revival. But the question is, what was his biggest hit? Can you remember? Well, I'll let you have a little bit of a think about for a couple of seconds.
1: On the biggest radio stations across the planet, this is Phil Wilson's Vinyl Revival.
0: Yes. I think you've got the right answer. Yes, you have. Yes, yes. Yes, in 1984, his biggest hit was I Won't Let the Sun Go Down on Me. Yes, and it was number two he got to with that track. That was his biggest hit. And of course, Dancing Girls there was from 1984, getting as high as number 13. Coming up this hour, music coming up from Jerry Rafferty in a moment from now. Also, we've got Roger Whittaker as well with a fabulous tune, The Last Farewell. All those seafarers out there. Oh, yes. Wonderful, wonderful. We'll be spinning off the 7-inch single in a moment from now. On side B, our special guest once again is Daniel James of Yell. Yes, Daniel James featuring Yell. Brand new single out at the moment called Hands Up. And there's a great audience participation video to go with the single as well. You'll have to watch out for that one on Daniel James Yell website, and also it's danieljamesmusic.com, I believe, is his website. We will reveal that a little bit later on when we're chatting to Daniel. Also, we've got another two tracks from our album of the week, which is a brand new album of the week. Now, that's what we're doing now. We're going to try and get some brand new stuff on this show, because it's been a bit stale, hasn't it, recently? Yes, it's been a very, very dramatic year for me personally. But yes, things are plodding on now, and trying to get things back to normal. Talking about being back to normal, yes, we've got our album of the week, which is Earth, Wind and Fire, I Am. So we'll have another two tracks in a minute from now. But yes, talking about normality, we've got our oddity of the week. Is that normal? Well, the clue this week is quite a trivial one, really. We'll give you the first clue from hour one, and then I'll give you a new clue, which will give the game away. So here we go then. Here's the original clue. Tell was at the helm for this BBC long-running fundraiser. Could these kids better his floral dance? That's Tell was at the helm for this BBC long-running fundraiser. Could these kids better his floral dance? And here is the second clue. This is going to give it away straight away. A voice of the children. Do you need help with this oddity? A voice of the children. Do you need help with this oddity? And it's the first time we've featured this oddity as well. Get your answers in right now to our website. You've gone the contact page. Get your guesses in. Otherwise, you can drop me a message on facebook.com/Phil Wilson's Vinyl Revival. Our special guest is going to be joining us in a moment from now. And now, once again, Daniel James of Yell. But in the meanwhile, here's Jerry Rafferty.

0: Jerry Rafferty and Sleepwalking on Phil Wilson's Vinyl Revival. Stay tuned for One from the Vault, which is coming next after our special guest, Daniel James of Yale. He's now back with us. Now, following top of the top 10 success with Instant Replay, Yale released Let's Go Round Again, and one thing leads to another, which didn't have much success chart-wise in the UK, but still were great, and Let's Go Round Again was still is still a great club classic. And I must mention, like you did before there, about your number one in Japan with Yale. You know, how did that come about?
1: We were bigger around. Let me just look at this. I mean, we were with RCA, I think, in Japan. And I get phone calls at 4 o'clock in the morning. Hello, Mr. Daniel, we have interviewed for you. Bless them. I get cancelled for doing that now. And we've been doing interviews. They just loved us over there. I think because they loved us because we were tall and youthful and we had energy. Yeah. They always used to say, you have great energy, you know? And I said, yeah, 4 in the morning. No, I think we just, people loved our energy and the contrast between us both. And I think we just struck a chord around the world. But like I said to you before, Stock Aitken Waterman, they made us wait 6 months for the follow-up. We had a record already ready to be released. And it was forbidden to be released. And they made us wait 6 months. Now, if you make a group who's just had a top 10 hit, wait 6 months for a follow-up, then that could really put in jeopardy their fan base.
0: Yes,
1: And so there's a lot of conjecture about why they made us wait 6 months for the record, and also why they gave us the kind of record they did, because it was nothing like anything they had produced before.
0: No, no.
1: And at the time, they had a band called Big Fun.
0: And yes, they did.
1: We seriously dented their fan base. So there's a lot of conjecture about people's motives in all of this thing. So when you say one thing leads to another, they didn't do as well. We didn't in the UK, but then just look at those factors and you might realise that there might have been some other kind of agenda going on possibly at the time. But we still carried on, you know, still flew around the world. We're still playing to thousands of people. We just had a great time. And of course, then the album came out. And it was full of, thank God, finally, my songs were on the album, you know?
0: Yes, yes.
1: Which has just been re-released, and it's on Secret Records. So if you go to Amazon or whatever, you can get the Yell album. It's called Let's Go, and it's got all the songs on.
0: Excellent. Well, we'll have to hunt for that. And I was going to just pick up again on the One Thing Leads to Another track, because I thought it was absolutely a great track, which, like I mentioned, was totally different sound to the pop sound of Instant Replay and Let's Go Round Again. And I was very surprised that this single in particular had not done better, like as far as, you know, global success, because I'm sure it could have competed in the American market as would have fit in with what it was on the chart at the time. In stateside,
1: it was very Janet Jackson-ish. It was very
0: definitely.
1: It was very, you know, Jam and Lewis. You know,
0: it's like really, you know, your Ralph Tres Vance and things like that were around in the charts at the time,
1: but,
0: in there.
1: But what you've got to remember is there were political things going on behind the scenes within the record company, and quite often, you know, when you get bands who rocket to the top and then suddenly have a few problems, sometimes the band are at the mercy of politics going on behind the scenes.
0: Yes.
1: Like I mentioned, there was some serious politics going on behind the scenes that, unfortunately, Yale had no power over. As much as we wanted to, our hands were tied quite a lot. So a lot of things that didn't happen, that should have happened, like going to LA to release that track, it was just politics that we had no control over, unfortunately.
0: Yes, yes.
1: And that's why now Yale featuring Daniel James is back, and I'm writing it, producing it, putting the videos together, releasing it, because we've got the power to do it. And okay, I'm not riding around in a limo and flying on, you know, flying business class every week.
0: Yeah.
1: There again, don't forget your paperbacks. you know?
0: Exactly.
1: But I haven't got somebody trying to mould us into being something we're not.
0: No.
1: I haven't got somebody telling me what kind of earring to wear or yeah. what kind of jumper to wear or a record company wait in a corridor for 4 hours to sing a song that we've never heard before. So it's a trade-off for the industry. You know, sometimes you can have enormous success and no control and then lots of control, not so much success, but I'm still touring, doing gigs, I'm appearing on TV, I'm in the Heritage Chart, and I'm yes. on radio, and I'm over the moon at what I'm doing.
0: Yes, you're doing everything the right way now, and definitely good being independent there. Thank you so much to Daniel James of Yell for now, and we will be playing their brand new single, Stand Up a little bit. Sorry, Hands Up. I don't know where that came from. Hands Up. We'll be playing that a little bit later on. But now it's time for this.
2: Phil Wilson's One from the Vault.
0: It certainly is, and this time round we're going to take you back to 1966 for this track. Here's Cat Stevens and Matthew and Son on Phil Wilson's Vinyl Revival. Stay tuned, by the way, for our oddity of the week. I'll give you a quick reminder of the clue, actually, before we go into our one from the vault. The clue is... Children... Oh, I nearly gave you the answer there. A choice, a vice of the children. Do you need help with this oddity? That's a vice of the children. Do you need help with this oddity? Get your answers in right now and we will reveal the answer with our oddity of the week in a couple of minutes from now. Daniel James will be back with us soon and talking about guests. If you're a fan of the interviews that we've had here on Phil Wilson's Vinyl Revival over the years, you can get in touch with our website, which is phil.rocks, or you can search for celebtv.co.uk is where you can find us. Still to come, another two tracks from our album of the week, which this week is coming from Earth, Wind and Fire. It's called I Am, and we'll have another two tracks in a couple of minutes from now. Also, we've got a country song of the week. Are we going to have time to fit that in? That's the question. Stay tuned to find out.

Hour one from the vault this hour, back to 1966 with Cat Stevens, Matthew and Son. Another two tracks from our album of the week, which is Earth, Wind and Fire, I Am, is coming next after Roger Whittaker. Here's The Last Farewell on Phil Wilson's Vinyl Revival.

0: and my ship be torn apart upon the sea, I shall smell again the fragrance of these islands in the heaving waves that brought me once to thee. And should I return to thee?
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Bill Wilson's Vine Revival with our album of the week, which this week has come from Earth, Wind and Fire. The album's called I Am, and some great tracks there. After the Love Is Gone, and of course Boogie Wonderland, which was the biggest track off the album. And we'll have another album of the week on next week's show. 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Otherwise, you can drop me a message on facebook.com/ Phil Wilson's Vinyl Revival. Still to come, Daniel James of Yell's going to be joining us once again, and we're going to try and squeeze in a country song of the week if we have time. But have you got the oddity of the week correct yet? Well, here is the clues once again. The original clue from hour one was Tell was at the helm for this BBC long-running fundraiser. Could these kids better his floral dance? And the clue for this hour is A Voice of the Children. Do you need help with this oddity? Get your answers in right now and we shall reveal the answer very soon. Let's go back to 1977 now. Haven't played this one on the air for a while. It was a double A-side with Mull of Kintyre. Here's Girls School.

0: Wings and Girls School there. Bit of a knock on the head there, yes. He must love singing that lyrics like that, Paul McCartney there. With Wings there, because that was in Maxwell Silver Hammer, wasn't it? Now it's time for this.
1: Phil Wilson's Country Song of the Week. This is Phil
0: Wilson. And ahead of Daniel James of Yale joining us once again, here's Kenny Rogers and The Gambler.
2: On a warm summer's evening, on a train bound for nowhere, I met up with a gambler. We were both too tired to sleep, so we took turns of staring

0: our country song of the week this week, Kenny Rogers and The Gambler. And our very, very special guest who's been with us this week is Daniel James of Yale, and he's back with us right now.
1: Hi, this is Chesney Hawkes here. You are listening to Phil Wilson on Vinyl Revival. Put the needle on record.
0: Now, you're not going to believe this. The Vinyl Revival is here, so I've got this question to ask you. I must ask you, what was the first vinyl record you ever bought, and what record would you play me today on the record player as your favourite?
2: You know what? I'm going to cheat a little bit. I didn't buy this record, but when I was a kid living at home, my family were a lot older than me, my siblings, and every Friday night, my brother and his mates would come back. They'd be at the Labour Club or somewhere, and they would be up Friday night. They'd get the beers in. My mum would make them some sandwiches, and then my daddy'd go to bed. But I was a lot younger. But I'd say, "Mum, can I stay up? Mum, can I stay up?" And so, it was a Friday night. So I'd sit downstairs in the kitchen, and my brother and his mates, and they played Band on the Run, former Captain Wing, and they played Tubular Bells.
0: Excellent.
2: Mike Oldfield and Brian Ferry, Roxy Music. So they're the first. They're the first music I heard. I didn't find them, but they're the first. That was my influences.
0: They're your influences. Excellent. And great influences as well. Yes, we love the Band on the Run. We're like a bit of Roxy Music and Brian Ferry as well. So they're a very good choice there. Well, all I've got to say is, Daniel, we've run out of time. So it just leaves me to say thank you so much for joining us.
2: I've been on here that long, I need a shave.
0: I know. Yes, razors are available on the exit.
2: The worst thing is I've been on that long, Carol needs a shave.
0: Oh, well, I'm sure we can get a lady shift for her as well. There you go, Carol. But yes, thank you so much for joining us on the show. And would you like to come on the show again, Daniel, or have I frightened you away?
2: Definitely when I've got crazy out, or wrap your arms around me.
0: That'll be excellent. Well, finally, please, could you introduce your latest single, Yell, featuring Daniel James, Hands Up.
2: Hi, everybody. It's been great talking to you today. It's great to have Yell featuring Daniel James. This is the latest single, Hands Up.
0: Thank you so much, Daniel. All the best with Yell featuring Daniel James. And we'll speak to you soon. All the best.
2: Cheers, mate. All the best.

Thank you so much to Daniel James of Yell, featuring Daniel James. Who's going to be on next week's show? Keep an eye on the social media there under Celebrity Phil on all the social media. Otherwise, you can check us out at Phil Wilson's Vinyl Revival on Facebook. It'll be great to hear from you. But now it is time to do this.

I was pressing all the wrong buttons there. It's been one of those weeks. Let's have a look at the oddity of the week clues then this week. The first clue for the first hour was Tell was at the helm for this BBC long-running fundraiser. Could these kids better his floral dance? And if you look at the second clue, was a voice of the children. Do you need help with this oddity? Well, if you look at the first clue, well, Tell is short for Terry. It's Terry Wogan who was the main host of this long-running fundraiser, and he also had a hit with the floral dance. And the second clue, children have the voice on this oddity. Will take children, need and help, BBC and Terry Wogan, and it gives you the BBC Children in Need Choir singing in 1988, If You Want to Help, which actually charted as high as number 78 in the UK charts, 2 weeks on the chart as well, taking you back now to the 2nd of December 1989 with the BBC Children in Need Choir with If You Want to Help as our oddity of the week.

Unfortunately, it's time to put the records all back in the box, but don't you worry about that. We'll have them out again, same time, same place on next week's show. If you'd like to watch any of our interviews, head over to phil.rocks right now, and we're going to let the BBC Children Lead Choir actually play us out. So we'll see you next week. Thank you so much for listening.

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